0: Galaxy Nixon, we are out for it.
1: Hello, I'm Pia Ross, 3175, Robinson Road. Ms. Wilson and I prefer to jump on her. It's been in November, so it's been in November.
2: It said maybe a real dark-skinned black male. Maybe possible, maybe it's African male.
3: She said she spoke with you in reference to putting no trespassing signs up. She said you told her to call back for the address 5213 Old Byron Road. Name is Memphis Russell.
4: 10-4, yeah, she just wants somebody to stand by while she puts no patients up on location, that's all.
3: Did she ask for you? Did you want me to send another outside there?
4: I'm over here on Dogwood High with CIT. Do you have anybody that's tonight? Yeah, just have an officer go stand by. All they want to do is just put some signs up on their property for anybody that's possibly trespassing. All they got to do is stand by just for a few minutes and they can go tonight.

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1: Adrian.
0: If you send by at 5213 Old Byron Road, just so this, just see me to put up no trespassing signs on my mom's home.
1: Now 7 to 5. Go by that location. Stand by with that lady just for a few minutes while she puts those signs up. She's having issues with ex family members trying to come to the house and take stuff from the house and start some issues with her. Just stand by with her while they put those signs up. It's gonna just take a few minutes. Then you can go tonight.
2: No.
0: Well, she advised you need to take the highway because trees are down blocking over the road, over the road.

0: Kilo 2 to P4 unit. Kilo 2 to P4 unit. And 10-4, can I get another unit back to the assist me on Steelwood? We're going to do a walkthrough. I don't think it got far, so just set a perimeter up through this wooded area, and we walk it through and see if we can flush them out.
1: 10-4, you got Gibson coming, please.
0: 10-4.
1: I sent these 6 or 3 units that came.
2: Oh, we are now.
3: Four seven,
1: Vatican
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1: 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Probably about a clerk. Vagrant on scene refuses to leave. Black female. Blue top. Time 704.

0: Pues sí funcionaría con mi base de fondo.
1: Option 4 is going to be 3290 with Northside Drive, 3290 with Northside Drive, and we're calling by the clerk at the gas station. They have a black female slender with a blue top refusing to leave. Okay. 10-4 body cam activation.

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1: Over off the hard side, Mobile Crime.
0: We say Mobile Crime and Robert Homicide.
1: Careful.
2: Bravo 3.
3: Okay.
2: 3, what is estimate for the DNA case number? Code for the missed.
3: 00581, 00581.
2: Carrying a backpack.
4: Just one. 28
2: 23.

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1: Triple Yahoo, Cruz Homicide,

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1: Triple Romeo out there, Michael.

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0: Telepath.
1: Excellent. From me, Texas, on wherever we leave. Can you put me a case on for armed robbery or business?
0: 10-4, case number is 26-06-00594-00594, and your time is
2: 1853.
3: Okay.
2: So again, one Curtis arrived and one black female to Elton Park apartment. The unit mileage 141378. 141378.
4: That's 10-4.

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0: I have one car holding for the next service, a 1222 Sierra Road, time now 19:15. Bravo 2, Bravo 4. Bravo 2, Bravo 4, 1222 Sierra Road, 1222 Sierra Road. Have permission to claim a caller and advise me. This is your friend, is Dina with a speak. Let me see the video, please.
1: Four and route, round four.
0: And four.
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0: And four.
1: Joe.

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1: Okay.
0: 50 Stater.
1: I'm
0: a quarter key driver.
1: The crossing is as she does state is, don't have any information on the vehicle.
0: 10-4, 10-23.
1: Cool.

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How are you, 6 and 8?

0: Bravo 2.
1: Okay,
0: HBO. Be advised, says be real proud to my
1: Are you private?
0: And the HBO says they live part of my life.
1: Tesla, can you start Cyrus Levin? Cyrus Levin at 2620 Tower 80, 2620 US 80. Miss Nina Vasa, it's time to relax in room 207. 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We have a boyfriend is doing some harm at the location. She also has an video footage. Stand by for backup. 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
0: We noticed the slight gas over here. We went ahead and cut the gas off. The homeowners will have Atmos come out and check it. 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

0: 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We'll be out soon.
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0: Dispatch, you got an apartment number?
2: The apartment number is supposed to be 23.
1: Simple.

0: Well, for that, man.
1: How
0: are you? You're ready, 96.
1: What's your 20?
0: I'm out with 21.
1: My 21107. What's your 20? Go call the car. Hey, tell
0: me. You're right.
1: Go ahead, Tim.
0: I'm trying.
1: I can't copy.
0: Vixen, I'm trying.
1: Switch back over to primary.
2: Complaining. I'm trying to register 26 20 highway 86 to the left there with them. Get multiple calls out there for their location for the domestic.
1: Hell, your supervisor, give me a printout of that call to my email. J1.
2: 10-4-5.
3: Here, you stand by for your backup 3506. Need a unit to respond with 506 and ran to a house burglary. It came in at 333 Maple Street. Showing 1435 Palmyra Street, 1430 Palmyra Street. Neighbor called and said a man breaking into the location wearing a black shirt and green work vest, possibly named Derek Williams. Need a unit to respond with 3506.
0: Who you can show me around?
3: 10-4, body cam activation.
0: Tracking being left, 10-8-1 in location.
3: Which one, which other unit?
0: 3.
3: 10-4, body cam activation.
0: Dispatch, what's the location we're going to?
3: It came in as 333 Maple Street, 333 Maple Street. Then we got a second call advising both subjects named Bobby. Bobby advised that black male subject wearing a black shirt and, I'm sorry, black shirt and green work vest. He in a green work van or vest? It's going to be a green work vest, possibly named Derek Williams, 1430 Palmyra Street. Thank you.

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0: 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Are you on a call?
1: 10-9?
0: Are you on a call? On a call 1. 9-7-1, what is your 20?
1: I see a negative, I'm at the precinct.
0: Alright, telephone. 9-7-2.
2: McDowell and Cornette.
0: All right, Roger Ripplewood, please.
2: Simple. That's
0: Twenty.
2: Old Byron Road, Fresno 10-8. What you got?
0: Right, right. You ever with Bubba
2: 2? Thank you. Take a Michael Moore, 524-90. Michael Moore, 524-1990.

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2: Wait,
1: yeah. 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Going to 4624 Middle Ridge Drive. 4624 Middle Ridge Drive for a house that was broken into that's not in progress. 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
1: 6 turn around, come back.
0: Kilo Charlie 7. The 20 is 19-6.
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0: Indian Charlie Kilo. Be D-A-R-R-I-C-K. 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William.

0: Control Bravo 5. Give me something back to me. Be a vibe, was it? House burglar. He's in a van there. Phone.
1: Careful. Who's up with ECSC? 3, Derek Williams, date of birth, August 29, 1960, 10 on a local chick.
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1: Yeah.
0: VTO, Terre Road and Fleming. Terre Road and Fleming on a white Chevrolet Traverse. Hotel Papa Quebec, 125. 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
1: 2-4, Vietnam, Raptor, Jenner, Lane Street, Quincy, Street, Jenner, Lane Street, Quincy, Street 4, Bray Honda, X-Men, wait. X-Men, hit and run.
0: 4, hit around.
2: I'll be 23 at Merritt Hill. And your mind is going to be
1: 149.
2: 149. 142. I don't have you on my car. No. Temporary calling because I couldn't get a signal out. I transported from 2223. Jackson Hines, one black female, to Merritt Hill Hospital. And my beginning mileage at that time was 149-146. 149-146.
1: 10-4.

0: It's going to be HBO, and the case number is... Bravo.
1: This says nothing happened at 3:33. It was 14:30 Palmar.
0: So 3:33 is going to be HBO, and we're only using the case number from 14:30 Palmar Street.
1: Ma'am.
0: Well, thank you.
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0: 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Hey, United States. I'll see you about 2-8-1-2-5.
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1: Clearman, this is the exposure. We've made narrow and zero. 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Every time they pay
2: it. So where are you pulling me out of the area?

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AMR has been advised. Time 8:23.

0: for. I'll be on the VTO north side in the Regent Bank parking lot. Hotel Tango Echo 050.
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1: Meg Evers. 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
1: I'm sorry. 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

0: Who put me there tonight, Spree? 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
1: Hold on one moment. Negative. He just wants you to 293 for his gold Volvo with the dent in it. It was last seen in this area. Terrell and Rockdale.

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0: 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Is AME Church South door motion of the other?
1: Careful.

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1: Go ahead, 4.
0: You can show me 10-8. No, HBO. Except for 4.
1: 4. So bad.
0: Hey.
1: 10-4-5. We have Vinny Smith calling in, want to speak to our officer. Put down someone's talking to him. His name was Chris Perry.
2: Judge Vinny Smith.
1: 10-4, he said he want to go by the name of Chris today.
2: Is he on Otter Street?
1: 10-4.
0: 1104 Island. Devil, I deal with him. Now, please, 97 to all units. Start sending all case numbers at this time, please. Thank you.
3: Barrel to the defense.
1: Go ahead, sir.
3: Is 1104 Ottoman gone too?
1: No, it's telling me you're on fire, sir.
3: Hey, boy, if you were showing me, send that UTL on that, lady.
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0: Last 72.
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0: Were you supposed to be responding to that call?
3: 10-9.
0: Were you supposed to be responding to that location?
3: What location?
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3: Take it. I'm going to take it if it was in my zone.

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0: 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I don't even hit you. 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
5: Negative, they got a CIC officer in precinct 1. 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
0: 10-4, that case number 26-06-00618-00618, and your time is... Your time is 2016. The end of that case number again for information is 00618.
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5: Tip, I was on the call, but I just got done with the call. I need an event number for 2223 Jackson Hines Road.
0: Tip, what did she give it to you?
5: I believe she told me 00589. 00589.
0: Tip, well, we were just trying to advise on your status. I didn't have you logged on PD3.
5: Temple, can you check that? 00589.
0: Temple, I will. Hold on, my mommy. Temple, 26-06-00589.
5: 00589. Temple, I think I advised a quarter as a mental subject. Show me 10-7 off of PD1 and 10-8 on PD3. They show me 10-8 from Merit Health.
0: That's 10-4,
7: 841. Okay, I was showing Bravo 1 and Bravo 2 a route. What other unit advised they ran route?
5: 3.
7: 4.

0: Avenue and Main Street. Bailey Avenue and Main Street with 3502. JPS is out with the subject.
1: What?
0: They were sitting in the street.
2: You can disregard him, dispatch. That subject is took off running. I'm trying to locate him now. But you can disregard AMR as well. Streets is clear.
0: 10-4-8-41.
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0: When you finish 1093 in Andover Drive for those four-wheelers, the son to auto burglary, 5110 Curtis Street, 5110 Curtis Street, cross street of Meadowview Street. See Terriana at the location. She advised that her white Nissan Altima was broken into. This was a female caller. To involve a 19-year-old female, though.

0: actually have an oil pressure was good. It's escalating at 4035 V's Road. 4035 V's Road. 4035 V's Road. I'm in by Lakeisha. She advised she's at the stop sign now, 1012 in a white Jeep. Individual at his address has a firearm holding our stuff hostage.
1: From the street?
0: Yes, so.
1: V-E-S
0: Road.
1: You say, what you got on V's?
0: Don't be an armed person with gun, individual at the location. Yes, I put a firearm out on her when she was trying to get her stuff. She said she sent out of a stop sign in a white Jeep, but now she's calling back in advising it's escalated. So I'm not sure if the individual came down the street. She just calling back in here now.
1: Advising that location?
0: 10-9.
1: What's that location, dispatch?
0: 4035 D's Road.
1: Echo, Sierra?
0: 10-4.
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1: 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It's a 21. Terrible. 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
1: Gotcha.

0: 10-4, I'm back today. It's going to be UTL on 4 wheels. It's going to be HVO on Curtis. 10-4.
1: 4-9-0-0 for D. He was asking, did you have an update for D Street to reference that complainant?
2: Okay, no, that's a negative.
1: 1-5 headquarters.
2: 3-5.
1: You said today is the ultimate call. Put me at a precinct for roll call, Charlie Schiff.
2: Okay, step forward.
1: Is it the same number you are running, 145? Stand by. Probably 1-2, stand by.
2: Step forward, sir.

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1: Especially about
2: 10:20
1: with a white Jeep at the stop sign.
2: Four, no one did their stop sign. No one put a red light. 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
1: 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Lakeisha used her phone. The female that was shooting at her took her phone and keys, so she left before it escalated.
2: Yes, ma'am. None of this is making sense.
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0: 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She didn't want to speak on some of these shit lines. It was some females on the end with a Texas tag. Didn't give a description of the car that was shooting at the female.
1: We in here, United 3.
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0: That's clear, thanks.
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0: All right, Virg, did you have a check for me? I was on Clark Car.
1: I'm gonna
0: take it. I'll give you the statement. Would have been to take a move if I was

0: units. Well, that man was done, call. Now, so the dispatch, where are the units at that a man was done?
1: They don't need to see it. Definitely I had left.
0: Alright, 10-4. Where's Bravo 2's location?
1: Bravo 2 out of this 2220 Staten Island Drive. 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
0: Go ahead and 1 dispatch.
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0: 10-4. Alright, show me dispatch, this 97. 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If you are not on the call, 25 to precinct, you go 10-7. 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Make sure you sign over everything on my door. Make sure you begin in etymologies. There's all your daily activities. Thank you for your hard work. 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
1: JFD advising they're going to go up Capitol. Message in the area, ma'am. You see that for now?
2: That's 10-4-9-10.
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2: 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I went up 220. 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
1: Okay, well, I'm just doing, oh, 220 now. 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
0: 4001. Nine nine zero one.

0: Okay, you let me.
1: Bravo One. Let me get that case number.
2: Just we're logging off. Just a minute. Let me get that case. No, that's up. 10-8.

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0: K7 2 6 9 0 2 9 0 0 6 2 7 0 0 6 2 7.

0: 1023. What's their role number?
1: I'll speak to the manager,
2: Miss
1: Ashley, but she didn't advise the attendant at 1-800-111. 222. Somewhere after the police academy for training class.
2: Okay.

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0: 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Well, it's high, California. I hear D-Lo's corner in the gas station.
1: Okay, 4.

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1: All right, one and two. Yeah, everybody's 10-8 from Scanlon Drive. So probably she's 10-7.

0: 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Do I have your case number, sir?
1: Somehow I was trying to get her.
2: Bravo
1: 96.
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0: complaining shit about her, said a female came and hit her in the face, she's going to be standing by the red Chevy Cruze.
1: Bro, fire, you can just grab one of the unified mail out.
0: 10-4-9-46. Everybody, I'm going to tell you, 10-22. Trying to get Waukesha back on the line.
1: Okay.
0: Unit body cam activation.

0: 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How many cars have got home?
1: That's it, I mean, we got two cars holding up, a Benville and Woodville Drive, and a vehicle holding up for Medical Plaza.
0: That's cool.
2: Charlie 1, Charlie 3.
3: E492 East Beasley Road, Highland Park, Unit 166. Plaintiff's name is Queen Tasha of Lexus. She's arriving her son, Joseph Lexus, on scene causing a disturbance.
4: Three aircraft.
5: Okay.

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1: Not a pretty thing. But look, it just possibly being broken into. The family's out of town. They saw a truck on, it's not a truck in the driveway at the location. Of course. I'm 25, PC 137, camera 1439, tonight. IBM 2798, it should be 168, by the cam 9446, then prime 037 tonight.
2: 10-4.
1: Came in from a concerned citizen. They advised that the family is out of town at this location, but there was a truck parked in their driveway. They think someone may be possibly trying to break in. Yes, dear,
3: that's over there, Loho.
1: First of all, the Sun Club vehicle fire 111 Highway 8, 111 Highway 8, your West Street, remain on fire. It has a Sun Club 1047 was going on at the location.
4: Okay. To the
1: cop. Okay, thank you.
3: Landmark 2311, transport to UNC.

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0: Therefore, ma'am, I'm Charlie too.
1: Okay.
0: Fire.
1: How was that?
0: Where would you get complaints back on the phone?
1: People are trying to get a big man.
0: Saying for what that building up. Not for you. You're making an announcement on all channels at the 10 o'clock.

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1: Hey.
0: 3 and 4, man. You go ahead and show me 10 seconds.

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1: 4, go ahead.
0: Correspond to accident without injury at the intersection of Ridgewood Road and Old Canton Road. That's Ridgewood Road and Old Canton Road. Lauren is on the placement. She by someone hit her black Mazda. Black Mazda versus a silver Honda Accord.
2: Yeah.
1: On that dispatch. On Charlie 4.
3: Traffic. That's happening. I'll be around.
4: What? Charlie 4.
5: It's 3 on Douglas.
4: Yeah, complaining on the wall.
2: Negative. I'm going down on one car. Good night, you never form.
3: County side, looks like Wright County Fire is on scene as well. We'll be out checking, see if we can assist them.
4: Yeah.
6: Stand for 1355 255 301 Alpha, no laptop.
2: Okay,
6: stand
2: for Charlie 4 and Vinville Drive and Woodville Drive, Vinville Drive and Woodville Drive. That's a really crazy. I'm in. By a female calling about the male was seen at the end of her driveway.
7: Hey.
2: This man does not live here. He's wearing a hat, white shirt, dark shorts.
6: That's on BNV. What's that, sis?
2: Andrew, this man, BNV Drive and Whitfield Drive.
6: That's what I got.

0: Maybe I was aware of it first. You said maybe I was in where?
1: Edgar Evans of Forest Avenue. We couldn't stay on the phone with him while he was chasing a vehicle. The last known location was Highway 49 at Forest Avenue. He's across the street from the horse farm.
0: From the horse farm?
1: 10-4. As it was taken from Autumn Woods Cemetery.
0: Is he still at Autumn Woods?
1: Yeah, he's at Forest Avenue and Edgar Evans across from a horse barn. We could not see on the phone with him while he was checking the vehicle.
0: Sure, see, this is on the Forest Road Extended. It's going to be close to Cynthia Road. There's a bunch of horse barns up there.

0: I'm sorry, two. Okay, four, we're going to have an open door here at 2604 Tier Road. If you will, go ahead and give us 1040, please.
1: 2500
0: and 1040. I'm
1: Charlie 2,
0: disregard. We made contact with someone.
1: That's 1040, please.

0: Cancer.
1: 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Did the caller give a name for this location?
0: Could be a new tomorrow.

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0: Simple. You get him a call back and ask him if he was a stripper in the front of the house, was having a car out there or anything. I was having a hard time finding his address.
1: What's up?
2: Side effects, damage arrival on location.
1: Yes, please.

0: 49, I don't see anything. It's on 47.
1: Well, seeing if I can get him to pick up.

I'm not getting an answer. Listen, he's at that horse barn on Forest Avenue, PR2. Then he's in between the curb and 49. In a white Durango.

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1: You on 4th Avenue or Country Club?
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1: It's
0: the lights of the

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1: Hey, any available units come to the barn? The individual said he chased them into the barn. They haven't come out. They're still back there in the barn with the vehicle.
0: Distant, well, you stand back here. Let me get you someone. Attention now, Charlie Ship Unit, Charlie Ship Sergeant, Bravo 97, needs some assistance for PR2. 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
1: 3 Charlie 3.
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2: 0645.
1: 4-5, thanks. And your times will be 2202 and 2207.
3: Harley Street. The speech of Mr. Michael is the south of the village. You could advise it's a 1047 going on at the location. You can advise on with it.
0: I'm out of my
3: location. Charlie 3. 3, go ahead. 2599, PC 1873, body count, 9193. 4 Charlie 3, I'm still trying to find out at 3340 Harley Street.
1: Yeah.

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1: 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HBO.
2: 10-4. Charlie 2, Charlie 3, here's another domestic disturbance at 558 Cooper Road. 558 Cooper Road, calling by female call advisor, she's having a domestic with a boyfriend.
0: Okay.
2: This is 1 for 866 with a class and shot 5 in the area of 915 for Lander Avenue, turn around 2224.

0: 7 8 2 7 9 4 7 8 2 7 9 4 7 8 2 7 9 4 7 8 2 7 9 4 7 8 2 7 9 4 7 8 2 7 9 4 7 8 2 7 9 4 7 8 2 7 9 4 7 8 2 7 9 4 7 8 2 7 9 4 7 8 2 7 9 4 7 8 2 7 9 4 7 8 2 7 9 4 7 8 2 7 9 4 7 8 2 7 9 4 7 8 2 7 9 4 7 8 2 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Charlie Mike, can you check the speed of the alarm at 860 Political Plaza? 860 Political Plaza, motion being downstairs motion, should be at Old South Clinic.
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0: Well, thank you.

0: Very nice, sir.
1: Free Charlie 97 responding to a disturbance. 4450 Sunset Drive, 4450 Sunset Drive. Cross Street is Northside Drive. See Gary Finn at the location. He advised that on Sunset and Northside Drive, there's a two-story brick building. He's the manager, and he advised there's a subject on scene causing a disturbance. Can I advise a witness?
0: Wow, what's the name of business?
1: Hold on one moment. It's not the name on the building, it's just a two-story brick building. Called him by Gary Finn, but he did it as he was the manager.
0: Several.

0: I'm 1023. Be advised, can you switch me over to 3 Charlie 1?
1: Instant 4-3 Charlie 1.
0: 3 Charlie 3.
1: 3 Charlie 3.
0: 1023.
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0: Attention all units, 1040 traffic is cleared at 1034, resume traffic.
1: 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Patrol vehicle there.
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0: 9-7, I'm in the area. What was that exact location?
1: You said it was a two-story brick building. It's supposed to be standing there.
0: Yeah, what was the street?
1: They drive in all that.

0: 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Show you inspect tonight.
1: Orlando Avenue, 915 Orlando Avenue. 915, I have a shot fired call, but you would need to speak to the plaintiff. He's going to be at 915 Orlando Avenue. She advised that a random guy came up and shot a dog. She wants officers to come out.

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0: Opa.
1: Clark responded to half Berkeley and Republican Parker Sackett, General Unit in Route. It's going to be Erie Street and Bailey Avenue. Erie Street and Bailey Avenue, that's where the complainant Ernestine is going to be. She arrived with a male subject broken to her shed and stole some tools. She had located. She had located the object. She's going to be standing by in a white Honda CRV. If I have a suspect is walking up Bailey Avenue, I'll get you another unit in line. 10-4, body cam activation.

We got a sheriff. I don't know if this is in the same area, but she advised that somebody's leaving her door. She's at 3157.

0: Maybe after this one across the Johnston Street may or may not be in the same area.
1: Not black male, name Andrew Jones, possibly 50 years of age. And not dressed on Central Street.
2: You're saying, you're talking about Anthony Jones?
1: Andrew Jones, putting out a black male. Andrew Jones,

0: Charlie 5, dispatch.
1: Hi, 3 Charlie 5.
0: What vehicle are they supposed to be in, waiting on me complaining?
1: Honda CRV, Honda CRV, just above me at the intersection of Bailey and Erie.
0: Well, put me out.
1: Well, buddy, can't make the motion.
2: At the Birch Hills, we row 331, that's 331. Khalid Smith, if our complainant arrives, his computer was stolen out of the room.
3: 5731, I'm
1: 5. What?
3: One, Charlie 5.
1: Speaking of this, I'm saying Charlie 2. Charlie 5, go ahead.
3: One of the doors appear to be secure. Shows like that.
1: Charlie 3. 243. 243. Stand by the car, taking these subjects to call.

3-4-7-3, I'm coming to fly in. You'll be speaking. You'll be speaking with Mr. Larry at 2840 Inglewood Boulevard, 2840 Inglewood Boulevard. I want to speak with police about things going on in the neighborhood. 10-4.

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1: Go ahead, sir. Say what? I need to catch one of these cows and tie it up.
2: I'm done at the barn.
1: Give me 21. Where you going, Grant? We right here.
3: Simple, I thought it was 93 on here on 10-4.

0: I got hold.
1: I got a disturbance at 3157 Bailey Avenue, 3157 Bailey Avenue. Sharon advising somebody keeps coming to her home, refusing to leave and beating on the door.
0: Follow me right.
1: 10-4, body cam activation.
2: 3-5-3.
1: 3-3-3.
2: I'm 10-8 as well.
1: 10-4, fire responding with 3-1 system service at 3157 Bailey Avenue, 3157 Bailey Avenue, and see Sharon at the location. Somebody keeps coming to her home and isn't leaving, being on the door.
2: 10-4, you show me a lot.
1: 10-4, body cam activation.

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1: What's your location and status?
0: For instance, it's an 1055.

0: Hello, Nasim. We saw that kind of HBO. They recovered it. The items, as she says, was taken from our property.
1: That's simple. We had a meter pointed into McDonald's.
2: Compartment Papa 3, patient of Adams with a drive.
1: Tango 3,
2: 10-4, bear room.
3: Nah, I can hear me. Is that if, Monday, give me 4-1.
1: Things going on in her neighborhood, but she's at the McDonald's 3903, hanging off road, Jessica.
0: Hello.
1: 10-4.

0: 9-7. I'm in the office. You got out there on Forest Avenue.
1: Right now, it's PR2. Your other unit 2108 responded to this disturbance at 3157 Bailey Avenue.
0: Ten four.
2: Oh, yeah. Okay, 10-8 RTO.

0: right. So,
1: wow.
0: It's an A. Theater units to respond 3 Charter 5 and route to a suspicious person. Disturbance 808 Stonewall Street. Mayday said that the black female wearing all red on the porch sleeping, refusing to leave.

0: One Charlie, two.
1: Please,
0: two. 10-4, tonight, right here.
1: What do you want to know
0: for
1: information?
0: 10-4, it's for information. Be advised, the dog was not shot.
1: 10-4.

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1: Three Charlie One, I'm 10-7-3.
0: 4 body can we approach?
2: 9-6 from the air.
0: 4 body can we approach? Go ahead with the 20.
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1: on the last call. Pretty good dispatch you gave me.
0: No, seven. This female, she requested AMR. She, and she went home with you.
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0: Charlie
1: 4. Charlie 5, you're safe, Charlie 7, 11 V, make them push 4, 5, 3, 4, 5, 6, 7, 8. 10-4, inbound.
0: This is right down on the, another unit. Keyword 10-8. 10-4, 3, Charlie 5, let me show you remaining in a.
2: Wait, you can't pull. Gentlemen, wait for the person to come back. Pick up this other truck.
0: Thanks, man. For attention, I get a signal for you. Charlie, shift dispatch. Dispatcher 17, 10 and 7 off your channel. Hold on, traffic. I'll listen to J1 and 1105.
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1: 3818,
0: 2507. Clear, short, 8-16,
1: that's negative,
0: short, 16,
2: I'm saying, bad shit. 10-8, HBO, what do you hold?
3: Can you say anything? No crossover.
2: Simple.

0: Yeah, man.
1: Well, you're at EM 2026, correct?
0: 10-4.
1: I'm locking you in. Let's take that 2-10-8.

0: Make a claim. Southwest Village Department, 3340 Harlan Street, 3340 Harlan Crossing, Dewey. Looking for Michael. Excuse me, for Michael's location. He'll be outside of Building B, at a white Kia. He had problems. He's no longer on the scene, but he's still on Mr. PD.
1: Wow.
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1: Walking out right now, driving to 1721 Diane Drive. 1721 Diane Drive, talking to Maria Drive. You'll see Ms. Moore, she'll have the house broken and she should stay down the line of power.
2: Tornado, I hear that way. About Ghost Rider.
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0: unit. 5, put any more out. McDonald's.
1: This one is 5, you're on scene at Hankin Moss Road.
0: Simple.
1: Simple, you know on the call, I'll put you on scene, so MR, get my copy.

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1: Off dispatch.
0: And I agree with that.
2: 4 Charlie 4.
0: That's an AR2.
2: 4 Charlie 5.
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2: James Tesha, 11 18.
0: Three Charlie 3. Patrol is 3540,

0: controller board.
1: That was good.
0: Somewhere up the Harlan Street. With a trolley. With trolley phone.
1: 604 Edward Bakke.
0: Profile.
1: You want to call it the Fleetway at 5492 Watkins Drive, 5492 Watkins Drive, Boston Beach at the Fleetway, got a right door outside, motion, no key holder.
0: Good for show me around.
1: Somebody came right here, living in the
2: team. 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

0: 我查了，我查了。Sunset is 7-4-18 Savannah Street, 418 Savannah, crossing off 55 Furnace South. You don't see the cashier at the store. He advises an unknown male on scene, calling a 1047 up present.
1: I'm Charlie 5.
0: 24.
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1: 33-4, 4-3, 4-3, 4-3, 4-3, 4-3, 4-3, 4-3, 4-3, 4-3, 4-3, 4-3, 4-3, 4-3, 4-3, 4-3, 4-3, 4-3, 4-3, 4-3, 4-3, 4-3, 4-3, 4-3, 4-3, 4-3, 4-3, 4-3, 4-3, 4-3, 4-3, 4-3, 4-3, 4-3, 4-3, 4-3, 4-3, 4-3, 4-3, 4-3, 4-3, 4-3, 4-3, 4-3, 4-3, 4-3, 4-3, 4-3, 4-3, 4-3, 4-3, 4-3, 4-3, 4-3, 4-3, 4-3, 4-3, 4-3, 4-3, 4-3, 4-3, 4-3, 4-3, 4-3, 4-3, 4-3, 4-3, 4-3, 4-3, 4-3, 4-3, 4-3, 4-3, 4-3, 4-3, 4-3

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0: Leon, Stefan here.
1: 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I'm 10-40 this way. Ten units, hold it 10-40.
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0: on the surface.
1: Well, go ahead. What is in the Mesa Park? I'm going to be at 13 Woodrow Wilson Avenue. There's 1330 Woodrow Wilson Avenue. Carson Powers Avenue.
2: Can you see that Ms. Hobbs is the location? But it's a black man. If you are junction, we'll be right along.

0: 手机卡很好的朋友。
1: 不吃饭。
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1: 大夫，上班是另外。
0: 3 3 3 3 3 3 3 3 3 3 3 3 3 3 3 3 3 3 3 3 3 3 3 3 3 3 3 3 3 3 3 3 3 3 3 3 3 3 3 3 3 3 3 3 3 3 3 3 3 3 3 3 3 3 3 3 3 3 3 3 3 3 3 3 3 3 3 3 3 3 3 3 3 3 3 3 3 3 3 3 3 3 3 3 3 3 3 3 3 3 3 3 3 3 3 3 3 3 3 3 3 3 3 3 3 3 3 3 3 3 3 3 3 3 3 3 3 3 3 3 3 3 3 3 3 3 3 3 3 3 3 3 3 3 3 3 3 3 3 3 3 3 3 3 3 3 3 3 3 3 3 3 3 3 3 3 3 3 3 3 3 3 3 3 3 3 3 3 3 3 3 3 3 3 3 3 3 3 3 3 3 3 3 3 3 3 3 3 3 3

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1: What?
2: You have a handler for a call tonight?
1: Yeah.
2: You know about how old?
1: My phone. She approximately in his late 40s, early 50s.
2: Thanks for watching.

对上了吗？Some bit tonight, as we are aware, but this is probably 1092. Oh. Just what we've got close.

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1: Sorry for that.

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0: Ciao.
1: Yes, ma'am.
0: Charlie, let me get you from the 12th Street Woodville Drive, 125 Woodville Drive, across the highway. You're going to clear with Zion at this location. She said, Mike, 8M8, rise up. She rise up, tell her to see some items from her apartment. Request to speak to me.
1: Foster, Aiden, I saw her to some items from the apartment.
0: She rises in M8, Mike 8.
1: Give me a temple, show me around.
0: That's 4-8-3-5-10.

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0: George will be here.

0: One Charlie 2, one Charlie 1. Charlie 2, Charlie 1, south of domestic at 1710, Chapel Hill Drive, 1710, Castle Hill, Boston Raymond Road, on the field, Chanel, July 8th, work me and assaulting her, busting her windows out of her vehicle. Okay. Activation body camera, 1 Charlie 1, you copy.
1: Good morning.

0: Charlie. Oh, what?
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0: You got it, such a little of all things.
1: For me, I email both our own things.
0: Cool.

0: Okay, Tron 2.
1: Look at it.
0: Knocking on the door, still trying to call it out. Chief says, who is it?

0: И не уважаем това да отваме.
1: Charlie 2, Charlie 1, that female's call back. She's advising from the correctional address. She's at 1710 Castile Drive, 1710 Castile Drive.
2: Two cops in full minute area.
1: Bye, thank you, bye.
0: Three.
2: 0-1321 Springdale Drive, 1321 Springdale crossing Deerfield Lane. An ambulance will want to speak with PD Office to have alarm for going off.
1: Can you make one?

0: It's Savannah County. Go ahead, 1 Charlie 1.
1: 10-4, what's that address? Again, your street name?
0: Cassville Drive, Cassville, 1710 Cassville.
1: 10-4.
2: That is two.
0: Yeah.
2: Yeah, I'm Cassville.
0: 10-4.

Got a bunch of planes out here, a bunch of rounds out here. Okay, sorry, you got some 9-2 out there.

0: approaches.
1: Okay, Chazoo.
0: Retreating off of multiple charges, please, will be petty larceny.

0: 4 Charlie 4.
1: Great.
0: Yeah, 4, you got a Kyle Bates. It's not a 13, 21 area.

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1: 26-0-6-6-9, 26-0-6-6-0-6-6-9, time is 23:39, arrival time 23:51.
2: 5, copy, Route. 3, copy.
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0: Four shot is there.
1: Four shot is there.
2: Hey, four is there. Plenty of evasion when I have stuff on round. Dukes and pop, little birder.
1: Perfect.

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0: 6863. 6863.
1: 6863, 10-4. Well, this is the person having a pistol for the pool. The pool woman is at this time, showing this person is wanted by New Orleans Police Department.
2: Yep.
1: And you went for the info. This is Ashley.

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1: Not hemisphere.

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1: Talking about.

0: Hey, Roger. Moving 220 north. This mega is engine ramp with a black and color. Black and color Dodge Challenger, Texas Tag, 50 Golf Tango, 1911. 50 Golf Tango, 1911. Sterling Motors, you might know the gas. Send him off somebody to come bring him some gas.
1: Public Works, do you need to be notified? 17-8, SBO.

0: engine service in the area to say if you're just arcing as a resident or out on the line street.
1: Brandon is about Spark is coming out of her wall. Spark's a fire coming out of her wall.
0: Still right on the patient. Gotcha.
1: Please.

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2: 30. Okay. 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Yeah, I'm ready to say any rebel.

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1: We're going to Charlie 4, Mr. Planet at 7-Eleven, Middleview Code, 711 Middleview Code, Crossing Meadow Drive, looking at Sheila. She wants to speak to Petey Rift, her husband's stealing some of her belongings. She's no longer on scene.
0: Connecticut.
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0: I'm going to wrap this down with how long I will.
2: Therefore, you able to send that picture to this rep?
3: I don't have a fixed phone.
2: Give me
3: 21.

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I'll be 93 in front of subjects in the area.

0: farklı. 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
1: Süper.
0: Jack Morrison. James Howard.
2: 370 left. 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
1: Okay.

0: Pushing all units and wrap our status check of all being 20 is status on 1 Charlie 1.
1: VJ.
0: 1 Charlie 2.
2: 10-8-7-0-1, make that.
0: 1 Charlie 3.
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0: Show 1 Charlie 4 and route the 7 that lay in the middle of the code. 1 Charlie 5.
1: UTF 10-8. Make that.
0: 4-6-6. Hopefully, you found the 35.
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0: 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Engine 4.
1: Check for this, check on this, subject, for this, social.

Jean-Jacques Lorenzo.

0: Charlie 4.
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0: Give him a call and let him know to come at the front door.
1: Yeah, but I should call him now and just make the cell phone.

0: 24. Check and see if we had any other calls at this location.
1: And for the last call, we had this location was a residential alarm. It was back in January. And prior to, we had several non-subject calls and a domestic call back last year in July.
0: 10-4.

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0: 你正下的那 SM
1: 对，
0: 那 SM 今天的 52 units go out of 328 South Gallatin Street with our LV 4 business fire. I did contact Capital PD. Their dispatch advised all their units were tied up on other calls and they couldn't come out.
2: Okay, so you're
3: by truck 28
2: service
3: now?
2: Service, I'll need you, sir. Truck 28, truck 14 disregard, truck 14 disregard, truck 28 respond to a commercial fire, 328 South Gallatin Street, 328 South Gallatin Street. DC1, at this time you have 4 engines, 1 rescue, 1 truck.
3: I said, for our advisors, I need to say, yes, did you say the Wilson Gateway or the Carl Fulton Gateway?
2: They just gave 328 South Gallatin for the clinic by the gateway. It's the clinic by the gateway.
3: That's it, sir.
2: That's clear. Fire dispatch, the truck 28 copies.
4: I don't want to try the 3.
3: Well,
4: I'm trying to the area for shots firing near White Street and North Prophet. Kennington Avenue, Kennington Avenue, White Street, shots fired in the area.
3: Okay.
2: Advise it's the clinic directly beside the gateway supposed to be on fire. The clinic directly beside the gateway supposed to be on fire. That's all they were giving.
3: That's good, man. We're going to be checking. We don't see anything so far.
2: That's clear.
5: Sir, rescue one in the area. Check.
3: Fire dispatch, you got a call back number or anything? How did you receive this call?
2: All the inbound concerns is from calling back now to receive further information. All he gave was the gateway on Gallatin, the clinic beside the gateway on Gallatin, but we are calling back.
3: That's clear. 20 stays in there.
2: 2028.
3: All of you can go ahead and slow your response.
4: Case number for multiple charges. I'm here you. Signal to act back.
6: All the appliances in the bedroom, they were tested to it, so in general time of service, after we're pulling in the quarters now.
3: Wait, in the engine 25 is back.
2: Okay.
3: Were you able to raise anyone?
2: Yeah, so call back one time and pick the second time, but no answer. No answer two times.
7: Hey, dispatch, this probably going to be a false alarm. We just, there's nothing to be seen at this location. That claim is not on fire. 28 and rescue 1, check in with cameras around that clinic and we see if they inside of the fire.
3: Traffic, do you see?
7: That cab is the clinic that they're talking about. That's the one on that one-way street going back towards 628 on Lynn Street. It's right there at the Lynn Street, the one that's the one-way. That white clinic up on top of the hill.
0: That's when you
7: can go out
0: of the
7: unit return
0: and service at
7: the time. No, ma'am, I didn't return anybody. Right now, we're just trying to cancel to make sure everything's slipping for a week.
0: Okay. Okay,
7: thank
0: you.
1: It's 10, I'll say.
0: Okay, anything?
8: Truck 28 on the street, we're checking for man.
0: Truck 28.
7: I'll use this. Use this thing until we find out what's going on.

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For any local,

0: trying to get the one behind y'all. 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
1: Okay, I'm being real. Kind of just look around, make sure it's there. Let's come, Cruz, come over here, let's walk around this right, please, make sure we don't see anything on the inside. You're just taking it to clinic behind you guys, well, yeah.

0: Ciao, come ne viene anche
1: Four. Sì. It's driven by the info building. Yes, we are correct. And it's a 327. And it's peace, are you on the same?
0: 6 on the same.
1: That's clear.
2: Give me one more unit up here to help 28 search this vehicle, please.
0: A few ones on the way. We just made a loop from Earl Street to Clifton back over to Winter Street. Make sure what one of these houses over here. But we're headed back over to see.
2: I said, well, we think that.

0: That's 10-4. I copy. Add 4-1 with the case number. I'm full.
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3: 10, sir.
1: You want my gun to use a separate case number for 401. You want my.
0: That's 10-4. Yeah, that's 10-4. Can you offer, send me a copy to the jail?
4: The lady said that she wasn't hurt physically or anything. Emotionally, she's having a problem. I spoke with her daughter, who's, I believe she said she was in Virginia, and she said her mother's fine. And I also asked if she needed an ambulance. She said no. 10-8 HVO.
1: What? Charlie 5.
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2: Just check, Dallas General on a Flywheel HQ. 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
1: I can't believe.
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1: Pode falar, eu vou aí, Pino, tudo bem?
0: Okay, well, put me out at the precinct, and could you give me that case number again?
1: What case number are we referring to? Your business chance temporary.
0: It's in the backpack.
1: 10-9, you went out.
0: She was in the occupied on Jamestown Way.
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0: And four.
1: For the last five is going to be 00672, 00672. Your month is going to be 06.
0: Thank you.

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Channel 4 Charlie 1, test speaker for frequency this time, 4 Charlie 2.

0: 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Charlie 4.
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0: Hello.
1: I'm at Motel 6. You're going to see a Miss Veronica in room 216. She advised the mail these boys trying to kick the door in no further.
0: Hey, Morris, 723, what kind of central? I think we're at the Motel 6 on Madden Street.
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0: Tankstone will be 26-06-00685 at 00685, time 104. 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
1: Stand by for the drawing.
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0: Oh, yeah.
2: 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It's going to be a security guard. He's trying to advise them to keep all the noise down.
0: 10-4, I'll let them know.
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1: Tell one.
0: Hey.
1: Are you sure it's an HBO?

out of 2 Republic at the 2800 Greenway Drive, Motel 6. Phoenix, Antonio, the security guard advising me to subject back on scene.

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1: One Charlie, one showing me right, Mr. Vatican. One Charlie, two passes.
2: 10-4.
1: Ten four, one Charlie, two showing me right, Mr. Vatican. Happy, you're checking one Charlie, ground 4 minutes.

0: Can you advise on the next fear release court date?
1: My traffic coming through to you. I was by the June the 15th. You can June 23rd, 9 a.m. June 25th, 9 a.m.
2: Charles 4.

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0: 93 in residential St. Charles in Delaware. 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

Charlie Two. 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
1: 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Three, we're telling. One.
2: Double time, sir.
0: Walk ahead.
1: 10-4, officers with gun, man with gun at 3636 Lampton Avenue, 3636 Lampton Avenue, crossing Bailey and Shabbat Christian Academy. Concerned to advise five black males, last seen wearing all black. Saw them displaying weapons, looking at the vehicles, request CD out, 3636 Lampton Avenue. Pull them both units and ride as much as you can.

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1: What's the location again,
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0: 16 responded to a tree fire at 4044 Boxwood Circle. 4044 Boxwood Circle. Engine 16 responded to a tree fire. 4044 Boxwood Circle remain on primary.
1: Tonight,

0: Bom.
1: This one, Charlie One.
0: Right.
1: You're about negative contact.
0: 10-4, knocked on the door several times, wrong 218, didn't come to the door. I don't know where he is. I don't know where he is at this time. It's going to be negative contact.
1: 10-4, just for clarity, 218 is where the security guard is supposed to be at.
0: 10-4.
1: 10-4, I copy. 10-4.
0: 10-4, he stays out here at this hotel. The 218 is his room. And knocked on the door several times. He didn't come to. So I don't know where he is. Last time he took out walking when I was up here.
1: 10-4, I'm showing you today every time. If we can't, once y'all want, let's just keep this location around for the remainder, please.
0: Yes, ma'am. 10-4.
1: For PR2, are you 10-8?
2: I'm 10-7, man.
1: PR2, 10-4, 20, 10-7. Why are you looking in the counter for 35 a.m.? Charlie 2. I'm married. I mean...

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1: 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And she said she was a shining star.
0: Seriously, in my nose.
1: Okay.

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1: 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Answers are double.

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1: Yes, sir, for they need to be notified.
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1: So, 51.

0: 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We've got a limb down on the power line. Don't see any arc at this time. We'll be out checking. You got energy en route?
1: I didn't have that.

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0: 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Dispatch, the power is out here. There's no arcing. The energy doesn't need to come in and make repairs. 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

0: Please stay to 2 Charlie 5. Can you land say 4 and 5 on dispatch? I was just cleared from 905 Ellis Avenue, Westland Plaza. Somebody, let me check Ford's last location.
1: Three dispatch. Three dispatch, Charlie. Five is right here.
0: I copy. 2 Charlie 4 last location, 97 with Sean, 302 Swanee Drive, via the case number drawn. Not showing about the transport.
1: 2 Charlie 4.
0: You said 4? 10-4. 10-4, I was attempting to raise you. If you will, 237 Delaware Avenue, 237 Delaware Avenue. Crossing Clinton Avenue, 1093, and keep this location on round for the remainder, please.
1: Well, I literally just went through there 95 minutes ago.
0: Well, I copy. They're just calling Bay Replace the PD.
1: Well,
0: showing your exhibition body cam. Thank you.

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0: For Santa 404 cross River Oaks Boulevard, calling back from San Houston. Somebody's a black male, last name one, all black, looking at your cars. I saw your car on phone up at this time.
1: Four off courts.
0: This one. I can move on to the wall.
1: Hello. 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
1: Do fetch pets.

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0: To the channel one, unit 7 responding to 4756 Alvin Raven Road, 4756 Alvin Raven Crossing, Hooper Wheel Street. You will see Rachel Gilbert at this location. She advises that she's off her meds and she's lost and pushing you out.
1: How is she?
0: I'll sit for you, exactly close.

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1: Nine three in Jackson Place.
0: 425.
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0: Three Charlie four. Creation, three Charlie three.
1: Okay.
0: Put me out if you're taking a location.
2: Just check if you can call it to say.
3: Well, I'm trying to see, I'm trying to see.

0: passenger drive, 2105 passenger drive, off Mayday Road. Columbia Club is closed to Mr. York. He arrived, he caught a male breaking into the location. He had some blocks in. The complainant is going to be waiting in a white SUV, blocking in the maroon Ford.
1: Give a call, bitch. As I was giving her a call back.
2: Devil.

0: If you don't see a light, just man, we'll be 10-8. Just a call back.
1: Yeah, boy. No, see, not that I can
2: see.
1: Is it Cujo barking? What's that? See, all I see is Cujo barking.
2: Half an hour or so.
1: Is that?

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1: Great.
0: Don't worry about 146 going there.

Nazis. Race, Charlie 3, robbery, homicide. Correction, a property crime detective.

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1: Charles, did you get any case number 7?
2: In the 16 dispatch. 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
1: They have got somebody in route. Can't get with you yet.
2: That's your fault. The tree and it's the environment.
1: Yes.
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1: Now, if you put the AMR needed on scene for Winston Drive, would that mail if you heard something?
5: I got a juvenile officer taking custody. I need them to check him out before we transport. He got scratches and all bleeding.
1: Great, thank you.

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On advisory revoke.

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0: Since the virus energy of the updated information tree still burning, they advise their technician itself is a call, but they can't advise where they're coming from or the EPA.
1: Simple.

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0: Hampton Westwick, apartment D4, and try to make contact with Miss Naya. Let her, Miss Naya, see if she's there. Let her know we got her grandson in custody.
1: Hampton, you say D4?
0: 10-4, 9-6-4. 9-6-3, what's that grandma last name?
2: Naya Thomas. Naya Thomas.
0: You copy. Coleman.
1: Oh, no, copy.
0: 10-4.

0: Fala, foi.对，这种看的比较方便。
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1: H00707 26-06-00707 Thomas 346, arrival time 354.
0: I can't hear the case number. I have a bubble.
1: Dash 00707

0: Charlie 1, talk to her. I think I know you got to quit.
1: Tuna.
0: What's his name?
1: Zachariah Baker.
2: Yeah.
0: Okay.

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Temple, can you run this local for me? It's a juvenile, Zachariah, Z-A-C-H-A-R-I-A, last name Baker, 825-09.

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0: 10-4, showing here, right, activate the body cam, 423.

0: one.
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0: 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So what's the name of the plumber complex they try to warn us out at?
1: Queens Park.
0: So thank you. I'll sample the water cup.
1: Westwick.
0: Week. Well, thank you.

0: Item 7-4 says to report on the stop.
1: Alright, the unit's about to be on this stage from 20. Shadow 1.
2: Out
1: there. 2.
3: Four Charlie Pile.
0: Good night, ma'am. Please just hold for 2 seconds.
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0: 我查了一下，
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2: 45, we're going to be at 210 for 48.
0: 4 7 8 4 3 4 3 8

Good broadcast. Hello, this is Omaha. This is going to be at Capital City Beverages in Anthony, West County, Line 1, turn all units on calls at 4:31 a.m.

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0: You can show the rest of us 10-8 out here. Show myself 10-8 right up to the precinct. I'll be 10-6.

0: Over fire.
1: Oh, well.
0: For a response of long car, the capital city there, which is at 920 West Pioneer Line Road, 920 West Pioneer Line Road, for business loan to location. 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

0: And I said, okay, go ahead. Go ahead, Rick.
1: And 4.
2: Okay. Give me a route to headquarters. My beginning match is going to be 120768.
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0: 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Yeah, you see,
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0: Attention, I'm in a phone and we're in the Burger Park. I say 52 on Woodhaven Road. Time is now 5:01. So our car should be in Tiffin.
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0: 10-4, new to unit and route to a residential burger in progress, 62 in Woodhaven Road. 62 for the breaking unit.
1: 62 in Woodhaven?
0: It's going to be precinct 3.
1: Copy that.

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1: Wow.
2: Green Alpha.
0: Green Alpha
2: 9
0: 7, Top right wing park is going to be in 6010 Woodhaven Road, 6010 Woodhaven Road, crossing West Wind. 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
1: What happened there, sir?
2: Yeah.
1: Devil it back.

0: 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Six, seven, one, seven.
1: 0 1 0.

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1: Very massive.
0: You have someone, you say someone's in the residence?
1: You ring an alarm call that you need to see in residence and you show that there is someone in the living room.
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1: 010-6-10, Woodhaven Road, 10-4.
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1: Got that. Well.
0: Yeah.
1: Yeah.

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1: Patrick Thomas, black male.
0: Hi, what's his name?
1: He said Patrick Thomas. He said he lived there. There was a female there too, as well.

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1: Seven South American Hills, Columbia reference to an aggravated assault. Have a male that was shot at 2843 Kingswood Avenue. It's gonna be in Pomeroy 2 at Mary Hills.
2: 2-4. 1-6, we're going to make sure we have Young's around. 2-4.

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0: Oh, yeah, I copy the traffic.
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1: Tempo, you over here?
0: Tempo, do you have the numbers on King Wu?
1: Negative. I'm pulling up to the hospital now.
0: Tempo, advise 1 Alpha 1 when you get those numbers so we can see if we can establish where the crash scene located. You got two King Wu. You got King Wu Circle out there and near Brook Hollow, and you got one up there by the old Waffle House on McDowell Road.
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0: Have a man say we should all units 10-8 for Leatherwood. Right.

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0: 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You're about to the precinct to go to a cell. Three Charlie one.
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1: You, can reach out to a homicide detective, still let them know, what you want to do.
0: It's simple. Just advising the information that you receive once you, arrive on scene.
1: Okay, well, I'll just let you know we still need to, you know, contact Rob Homicide.
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0: 10-4, can you tell me if y'all had a call last night or early this morning at either Westwick Apartments or Windsor Apartments in reference to a fight, shots being fired?
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1-1 on PD2. Check the system, see if y'all got a call last night, or between last night and early this morning. The shots been fired, or a large fight. I guess it's an apartment, near the complex, apartments. On Shaw Road.

0: Right. One Alpha, Chris, one Alpha one on PD2. This nigga, I'm not showing anything at this time. Squared out three.
1: Step one, appreciate it.
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0: Boy,

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0: things that you're on the street. 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
1: Two out of five. Good morning. 1389. SUV is 172. Camera is 4553.
0: 24. Good morning.
2: Number one. Good morning, IBM 1002, SUV 258, camera is 1, Romeo 07, laptop 054.
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1: Tempo 1 Alpha 185.
0: Careful, put me on wing field. 10 9 3 for this one. 10 9 2 for this one.

0: Ja, for 4.
1: Yeah, for 4, go ahead.
0: Good morning, ma'am. IBM is 1218. I'm in SUV 260. My camera's 9426. Laptop is 2 kilo 0. Put the corn out.
2: One SUV 261, body cam 9985 today.
1: Okay. Yeah, for one. Two 6 3 9 PC 1885. Camera is 9007. Laptop is 2 kilo November.
3: Good morning.

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I'll be out with these homeowners and the gentleman right here in front of us, 1527. Wayne Hill.

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I'm telling you this for y'all.

0: Bravo 4.
1: 4.
2: They are actually hacking out to 109 because they're driving me cussing with Toya. She allows the male so called that I'm seeing they're allegedly fucking for the business.
1: I'll keep them around. 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Yeah, I'll ride back through there. 10 to 4.

0: 3 Alpha 1 and 3 Alpha 6. Flight's going to experience circumstance, call out for fear circumstance. Again, the minute the location of 3627 Lamington Avenue, 3627 Lamington Avenue, crossing Collier Avenue, Mr. Josh Carlton in. Right there is a male man on the side of his home with blood on him. And why has been notified?
1: Yeah, I'm sorry, you know, South 3628. 627 Lampton Avenue, crossing Collier Avenue for an unresponsive subject bleeding, potentially staged for PD, and is then responding to 3627 Lampton Avenue for a medical call, staged for PD.

0: 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You're going to be staging for PD for a medical call. It's fire dispatch instant.
1: Alpha 2.
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0: They probably heard 3 Alpha 1, 3 Alpha 9, 1, 3 Alpha 6. You guys, are you all close up enough to Avenue yet?
1: One, I'm close to the railroad track on those side.
2: Half of the rate.

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1: 2-4.
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0: Come off.

0: Stay at the PD on scene. They advise the location is secure for you to come in. Anything you will.
1: I repeat that dispatch.
0: PD advise you to come in.

0: Castle 4.
1: What was it?
0: Curtain 3 and Observer nearby. This is location 3815 Newman Avenue. 3815 Newman Avenue. Crossing. Okay, Humphrey. Advise is going to be a black rock while chasing keys in the area. Advise that you may have an adult so you can find animal control.
1: Check 4.

0: got a call about a homeless male in Grocery Depot. I'm going to be out. He refused to come out the store. You know, I already put me out.
1: Give me an address.
2: Half of one, shoot me in that way.

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1: Well, I'll get a Texas half.
2: You can have one disregard.
0: Well, you copy, you can fix it with 2 9, it's so free.
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4: 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Your time 6:47, 6:56.

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1: Hey man, 10-8 HBO, that was old Demar Howard. 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
0: Jeff, what I would mention is what you call it, 112 Shallow Drive, 112 Shallow Drive, across from the Rebel. They advise us a black male wearing a blue shirt and gray pants off his meds.
1: Rebel Raft, that's wrong.
2: Work up. Future traffic.
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0: Rüzgar. Bunlar senin uğraşın.
1: In the reporting of robbery homicide, I'll still switch over to precinct 3.
0: Go 5-5.
1: Go ahead.
2: Alarm going off.
3: I copy. I'm going to
2: go. Well, I can't.

0: India 20. You got another 21. You're not answering the phone.
1: It didn't ring. 671-421-69. No. Sorry, don't stop.
2: 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Your complainant is a Mr. Desmond Jones.

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1: One Alpha 3.
0: Alpha 3, you advise 112, Shiloh.
1: Yes, sir.
0: You got a complaint?
1: Hey, the AMR calls us in.
0: So the, at the house.

0: 10-4. Can we get an HBO, no matter what, taking any money out of our account?
1: Division of Engineering went through yet.

0: One out of three.
1: Hey, you can put me out.
0: Just careful.

0: Alpha 4.
1: Alpha 4, go ahead, sir.
0: Is that a call back for the complaint?
1: 10-4.
0: Just one minute, make it over to 10-4, sir.

0: Somebody asked before, they complained about she's going to be on the lot near KFC.
1: Ten four,
2: can you write a name and see if you can get a date of birth?
0: Do you have a social security number?
2: Negative, just have a last known address.
0: We have to run the search with the name and date of birth.
2: Come on.
0: What's the name and the last known address?
2: It's going to be a Chad Johnson, common spelling. Last known address is 3627 Lampton Avenue. 3627 Lampton Avenue. Black male, between the ages of 43 to 45.
0: 24, stand by.

0: correct one, are you aware of our middle name, first, middle, last name?
1: Before, he wasn't able to tell me what his middle name was. All I had was Chad Johnson.
0: For a Chad Johnson, 3611 Linton Avenue, it would be Chad Jabbar Johnson. Date of birth is 9/24/1982.
1: 10-4, thank you, ma'am.
0: So that social security number, if you need it, it's going to be 426-511-1852. 426-511-1852.
1: 10-4, RTF, 10-8.
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0: Two, 293, after the fire, McDowell Road, after the fire, McDowell Road. This car is cruising by, there's a white male sitting in the median under the bridge between McDowell Road and Daniel Lake. Right.
1: Somebody's
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0: This is for, I got a favor call for you. This is 5015 I-55 North at home medical care. Let me lay that on the walkway. One of the workers wants them to move along so she can enter the building.

0: you're rich.
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1: I'm from Hayden, Kyle. I'm here in Dollar Tree. 6382 Reasonable Road. Homeless male. One of these black pants. Refusing to leave from in front of the store. Plated is Leon Robinson.

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0: One Alpha One. It's a person called at 2010 Chadwick Drive, 2010. I said with a black white shirt.
1: Yeah.
0: I'm planning on a 10-12 and a silver Chevy Tahoe.

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It's 1 Alpha 2. Temporal. Proprietor 2815 for Ridge Street, 2815 for Ridge Street. Carson is going to be Glen Arrow Street. He's in the Kia. Wow. She's going to be 1012 in a gray Toyota Camry. She went off the standby while she get up along with. 1 Alpha 3, can you back up?

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1: Well, Foxy, I'm at the base. One off 3, did you copy? Copy traffic, Dagger, 1 off 2.
2: 290 traffic.
1: Dagger, 1 off 2 on this Nico plan with 2815 Revere Street. 2815 Revere Street, complain to one for the standby, watch the vehicle longer.
2: 10-4, I'm right.

0: Alpha 9, sir.
1: Sorry, precinct 3. Supervisor Sergeant Prince Russell. There was no crime scene located at Wishwick Apartment, no Windsor Park Apartment. For the aggravated assault, there was at Mary Hill.
2: Alarm at Methodist Children Home, 805 Flag Chapel Road, Building 2.
0: Yes, sir. So, sir, please respond.
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1: I'm 544 Benita Street, 45 Benita Street. Patrol group was shot, fired. No complaint, no suspect. 454 Benita.
2: I'm Roger, you read it. I got it.
3: That's exactly.
2: I didn't hear anything, but show me a route to Home Depot. It was Lee Tate just cut through the woods when he saw me.
1: Top one, you clear Benita, now you're en route to West.
2: Home Depot. Make sure, I know shot looks good, try to get anything.
1: You need an assistant?
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1: Careful.

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0: And for you to show us tonight, I guess this is what you should.
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0: 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What's that unit number?
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0: Of three. Tip four, we're getting another call at the I-55 in that guy road southbound about this man wrapped in a blanket. Right, he's on the call in the media.
1: He's north or south?
0: Yeah, fine, south fine.

0: Route 6.
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0: Temple on 4th Avenue, I'm not seeing a tree branch or anything that's lingering, just a power line or anything like that. I do see where there's somebody cut back some branches that have possibly fell into the street, but they're not near a power line and they're out the roadway.
1: It's going to be negative on Forest Avenue. Dispatch advised 2285 Forest Glen Drive. Are you at Forest Glen Drive?
0: Okay, I guess I misunderstood you. I'm should be around. Be there.
1: 10-4.

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Be advised, it's going to be second information came in through the Red Relay Company. Old Red Apple. That's going to be a 911 hang up.

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1: Two four.

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0: 28 Point Robinson. 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And second hand information, your female being assaulted by an unknown male. 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The second door.
1: Therefore. 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
1: Yeah. Those units.

0: Ashley, put me out with 3.
1: 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Keep this one at the back, so I'm going to go around the back.

0: 27.
1: Get to dispatch.
0: Everybody would not put their work in energy in reference to this tree. I'm not here with 6.
1: I was pounded from the car with dispatch.
0: 4-2-5, which you're sitting on top of it. In the front yard, one all the way across the street on top of power line.
1: 2-4.
2: Four.
1: Four. Alpha 1, Alpha 4, respond to arm 7 left down call. 2222 Newport Street, come on. 2222 Newport Street. Employee is Nakaya Burst. Advise her ex is on scene, armed with the weapon. Joggers and yellow crocs.
0: Double
1: the game on

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0: Tempo. 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

0: Just about, you know, the service piece at 922 Reed Street, 922 Reed Street. Also, a simple assault at 1547 Gibraltar Drive. Phone's going to be 903.
1: 1-3.
0: 1-3.
1: Okay, for you said MR to his location. 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

0: 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Advise, speak to Lawrence. Two of the vehicles been shot into. Your arm crack.
1: Yeah.

0: The description you gave, what description did you give us out here in Kalamazoo? Crossing what building?
1: Description of how it is, they are black male stuff, teen, upstairs, and don't, it was assaulting a female, small child was on scene crying. Okay, now I got a little information that male stuff got out of a white Mercedes SUV. He was wearing a white tank, I guess a white shirt and some dreads and dark colored shorts.
2: Simple. Yeah, he saw us, I saw him going into the field, and we're going to be at field of 13.
1: Yeah,
3: I got a tag number. If you have access to one.
1: What's tag?
3: Hotel Romeo Mike 519, Hotel Romeo Mike 159.

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1: 5 and 8 and 16 and 55 North.

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0: 4 altitude dispatch. Info 1's trying to reach you.
1: Good afternoon, sir.
2: Hawaiian, yes, have a
3: good day. I'm 5. 5, 5880, Ridgewood Road, 5880, Ridgewood Road, Crockett, inverse. See the front desk. Personnel, Dominic Barrett, someone broke into the maintenance shop.
1: Ten 496, trying to a simple assault at 1547 Gibraltar Drive, 1547 Gibraltar Drive. Cross street is going to be Jane Drive. Need to see Melissa Williams. She advised she was assaulted by her boyfriend.
2: I'm not saying, give me a status check.
3: Hey, let me know when you make eye contact with him.
4: I'm about to pull in a rain sound waste at this point.
3: Hey, you trying to raise this back?
4: I have one. I'm about to pull in the 2501 Jamestown Lake.
3: I thought you had previous traffic, got you about. Alpha 2, you can go 10-8 and 16 way contact and start responding to 6-8 and Ridgewood Road, so 5 can see her zone, please.
0: Copy that.
3: You're going to make contact with John B. Berry at the front office. 5, you just got a tooling wrap. Please make sure you activate by the camera on 5-9 for you.
5: I'm 4.
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5: So 847?
3: 847
1: is the time of the call, the time on scene. Time on scene, 8-9. Yeah, I think they're on
0: disturbance. Altitude is Park Reviver next.
3: It's me,
0: I'm in front of. It's

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1: Your time of arrival was 8:59.
0: I'm going to be 10-8 from here, but we're going to get another call later on, so what you got?
1: Alpha 2.
2: Tailwind Alpha 2.
1: Simple, we're going to be 10-8 from over here. What do you have on your crosser?
2: Simple, it's out.
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0: To Green Street, 122 Green Street. Stephen McFadden Road.
1: Well,
0: Mr. Patrick advised. We want to speak to officer about his neighbor dog. Keep barking. Keep it over the wall.
1: Coming in a bit 10-1, 10 on the traffic.
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1: Confirm me on that case number is 26-06-00756. 26-06-00756. Your time, 8:59 and 9:11 is your time.
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0: 104. Temple, I have a broken alarm at 381 of Laurie Lane. 381 of Laurie Lane. Crossby is going to be Wildwood Drive. It's going to be a Taylor residence, General Motion.
1: Dispatch, there should be a notation on that 381 Laurie Lane. There's no address for that, for the 381 Laurie Lane over UTL on that.
0: Tempo?
2: Number up at the bag, Alpha 1. We looked for it yesterday. The highest number is 322. It's a cul-de-sac. It was on the four houses on the street.
3: Hey, the original paperwork you did not have in here.
4: I tried to turn up 19. Oh, you know. One second. Oh, what you got wrong?
5: Be Mike Bravo Yankee 961. Mike Bravo Yankee 961. I really need the bin number. Warren, you show me today. HBO, he's already got a case number.
4: You just remember way before the right now it's
0: right after
6: 7023.
4: You may have given me.
5: Be Mike Bravo Yankee 961. Mike Bravo Yankee 961.
4: Are in color?
5: Ten four. You say gray in color?
4: Especially showing gray. Mix his eyes gray in color from his Zakia Hill. Prepare the cop to be in police.
5: To report.
4: I'm Juliet Tango Hotel, Bravo Kilo 2,
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4: Bravo Kilo 2, 621-820-823, and the information has been added to your call.
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7: sir? 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

I'm believing they called in on 922, and they got two tunnels in the driveway. So, you might want to pass his address on to the animal control, but they not, unruly right now. Lieutenant, how you feel?

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1: It's about as energy as imperative that they come out as soon as possible. We have people staying in this general area right here, and it'd be hard for any kind of emergency personnel or assistance to come to them. Especially on cars and everything else out here. On houses.
0: Mr. G. Heffernan, and I give ETAs.

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0: What number the building was?
1: He didn't give us a building number, he just said a building on the property.
2: 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This is believed to be a prank kind of. We don't see any signs of smoke or flames showing from any of the buildings at this time. At this time, you can put Rescue 14, leave remaining Rescue 14 on the scene and return everyone else back to service.
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4: 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Dispatch, he showed these in one clearing the same. 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
0: 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We'll check it out.
2: Okay. 14, Rescue 14. What's the location?
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2: Alpha 2 is trying to raise.
0: Going up to...
1: Do let me get case number for Simple South Domestic. It's occurred at Robinson Road. Go ahead and give me case information for Simple South Domestic.

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refused eye service, refused AMR, went in the house, closed the door. 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
2: 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We're hearing from the citizens around here that energy is just around the corner. I guess fixing one transformer around here by Lake Forest. 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

0: 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Mr. Coolum is calling. Can you make contact with someone at that location, advise them that their mom is ready to be discharged from the hospital?
1: Okay. 541. 96, I'm on Wayland Drive. It's not too far from me. I can catch that. Give me the numbers on Saratoga again.
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1: Right.
0: It's going to be the Bernard Taylor residence showing general motion. That's clear. Show rescue on back service.
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0: Alpha 6. Let's see. First, sir, respond to a disturbing of peace call in the area 5115 Andover Drive. 5115 Andover Drive. Concerned citizen calling in advising the subject for riding either motor scooters or four wheelers up and down this street.
1: Four, that's my zone. I get there. And they are. You see, police vehicles won't take off in the traffic, so I don't chase them. I turn out to the area, though.
0: 2-4. 6-5.

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0: Three Alpha 6, 3 Alpha 9, 6. Yes, it's going to a Pacific Missouri Boulevard and Northside Drive, Makers Boulevard and Northside Drive. It's going to be in a gray Honda Accord at this intersection. A black male assaulting a black female. Again, a gray Honda Accord at the intersection of Makers Boulevard and West Northside Drive.
2: For 6 and left, Border Avenue, did they, are they on Mega Rivers or are they on Northside?
0: I'm going to be on Mega Rivers in front of DHS.
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0: Johnny, he's bound on North Side Drive right here in Pineville. Trust Mark. Fifth Angle Foxtrot 706, for Fifth Angle Foxtrot 706.
1: Over the last three characters.
0: 706. Hotel Tango Foxtrot 706.
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0: 3 Alpha 9 6.
1: Clear, is it?
0: 10 4. We have Alpha 9 7 and Alpha 6 on the domestic service. Let me reroute you to this meet on planet. At Lyndon B. Johnson, 5339 Lyndon B. Johnson, crossing the Flag Chapel. Your complaint is a Miss Angela. She's not getting an answer at the door, so we saw 6339. We do have JFD notified just in case we need forced entry.
1: Before I pass, I'll be around.

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0: Council 6 for Asia Vivian's black female date of birth 11/27/2003. 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

0: Whatever, too.
1: Two.
0: Yeah, so I don't know. This is Mrs. at 6300 Old Canton Road. 6300 Old Canton Road. Crossroads is going to be Pale Orchard Road. Macy Nichols Wall. Well, that's his Honda Electrical was damaged by his head. He's going to be 1012 at Circle K.

245, I'm be complaining on 506 Woodbury Road. 506 Woodbury Road. Need to see Somalia Butler. She advised she needs to report. She needs to have a juvenile taken off of NCIC. Cool. Probably can't match the rate.

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1: Actually,
0: 3-39. 5735 I-55 North Crossroads on the Beasley Road. Gonna be at the Lachanelle Expo in Sweet D. I'm probably gonna be in reference to a white Toyota Camry. It is. Was hit by an unknown vehicle. 5735.

0: And so who called us in and who's the person we're doing with for a check on?
1: The complaint is supposed to be outside the location. It's going to be the resident's daughter, and Ms. Angela Broughton.
0: That's the AMR out here. Stand by.
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0: was a mother in distress.
1: The only information my notation advised is that she's supposed to be on scene, wanting officer's assistance because her mother had been ill and she couldn't get it to answer the door. Is the complainant not on scene?
0: We're talking to her now. She's 10-4. EMS is out here. The daughter's out here.

0: Three offices. Sponsor in Ottleburg, 509 North Park Lane, DeCrosses Park Drive, 509 North Park Lane. The complainant, Jordan Chambers, advises white Dodge Challenger, spoken into.
1: Yes, Crosses.
0: 10-4.

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Rescue 17, Rescue 17. We're still on 4621, Hickory Ridge, 4621, Hickory Ridge for a follow-up injuries AMR route.

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0: Alpha 5, William. 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
1: Right, show me sign in at 2855 McDowell. 2855 McDowell. Dollar General.
0: One out of one. Have an Oliver at 1643 Raymond Road. 1643 Raymond Road. Cross street is going to be Robinson Road. Please see Linda Carter.
2: 911.
0: She advised her business van was broken into. It's going to be at the West Jackson Community Development Center.

Over. Vestman Moore, 940 Bellevue Place, apartment 206, Jackson, no stolen. I just think.

0: That's Alpha 1. We're in the same form. Hotel, Quebec, India, on 42.
1: Hotel, Quebec, India, 142.
0: Mm-hmm.

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0: Papa One.
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0: and drive. 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So she's just wanting all three of three, make sure everything is cared for.
1: On the
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0: 10-4, have a signal south at 1160 Joanne Street. 1160 Joanne Street. Do you see Brian Cooley? He advises a female on scene.
1: She's not at his apartment. 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
0: Spinning face. 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Well, body cam X-ray.

0: Four.
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0: We are 9. And 3.

0: Four.
1: Four. 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It's just on speaking for a lease by incident that occurred a couple of days ago.
0: Careful, show me around.
1: Why did it bother?

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1: Jeff, I'll complain about, I didn't ask you for now. He said he'd call us back if he needed a little bit more information before he decided to report it.

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1: I'm the 108.
0: 10-4. Say that again. 10-94.
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1: Talk about Advantage Apartments, 4901 McWoody Circle, 4901 McWoody Circle. A passerby advised she observed a crowd of people standing near the front of their complex. Not sure what's going on, but she has to be inside of the service. So once you make on scene.
2: Therefore, I thought.
1: Didn't say anybody.

0: 4 hours away.
1: Yeah, for each heavy tank from this location, RTF. Ten eight from that malicious

0: Apple 4.
1: Therefore, we're getting another call of 55 Macdowell on the walking down the street.
0: Right.
1: Running out of traffic. About halfway naked.
0: 1 Apple 4.
1: Sure, you got that.
0: 1 Apple 4, you got to reroute that call. I'm going to be 10 seconds.

0: one of
1: What's the location? We got the clothing description, or is it going to be Erica?
0: It's going to be Erica again. Advise wearing a brown towel.
1: Advise a brown towel.
0: Have a towel or a cloth.
1: Show me around.
0: Fire, what's our new program?
2: St. Charles. Forgive me, I am,

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1: Four companies.

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1: 3, that's 2237 St. Charles, 2237 St. Charles.

0: Afternoon, 6 Alpha.
1: Five, go ahead, I was complaining.
0: Okay, you still got it now for 2 Bellevue Place?
1: That's -5 hours, I was 10 minutes from your location. Got some hold?
0: I do, so what's your point if you have one complaining? Because I got a disturbance at 1415 Ellis Avenue.
2: That's what the fuck
1: the stage gave me, put all that in there. This wall right here on High Street at the shed, but you can go ahead and show a teammate, I'll be around.

0: Alpha 2, I'm at 14, 15, Ellis.
1: 2-4 Alpha 5 with the rock you to the disturbance. Advise me on track, Alpha 2.
2: I'm out with 4.
1: 2-4, 2-4, 3-4, St. John.
0: What happened down there? Two four. Do you have reports of a, I guess a individual with no clothes on the on ramp of MacDowell on 255?
3: Two four nine nine. What happened down there? We already had a call. We have to find the location.
0: All right, thanks.
3: Yeah, well.

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1: Five, 3, 6, 5, 0, 1, Denver.

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1: 10-4-9-6. We have a plane at the precinct that want to make a phone, make a report of threats that happened at 977 Valley Falls Road.
0: All y'all will be dispatching the unit to the precinct to handle that.
1: All units are tied up at this time, going to a call or on a call.
0: Four.

0: Parmenac. Hey.
1: What night, man?
0: You might that person gonna be on the own rep on that ground.
2: Just what advice, as soon as you get on the interstate on the own ramp going 55 south, it should be to the right side of the road there, the shoulder of the road, before you get to the interstate on that own ramp.
0: You just put me in there.
1: Tell everyone out front.

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1: Alpha.
0: Wi-Fi.
1: I don't know if they can get it.

0: That's three. Three. Is that on Valley Falls?
1: Route 3, you say you're in Rapid Valley Falls.
0: So what you got on Valley Falls? And what's that cross?
1: The possible disturbance, you was advised to go to their location, Semaco Police, female that's there, refused to leave, 937 Valley Falls. The complaint is en route from Precinct 1, in a white Honda Accord. She's been advised not to go to the house until police on scene.
0: The police show me en route.
1: Alpha 2. For every body camera in South America. Alpha 2. If you can show me KHBO from over here, I'll be in route with, three. To everybody.
2: Number one.
1: I want to hear.
2: Number one, give me a chance to repeat the question.

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0: I have a need.
3: Remind it.
0: That's what's going on here. I'm not going to do this way.
3: I'm sorry, I couldn't copy it. Affirmative, you're out with the blank or negative.
0: I said I don't want to be copy this, bitch.
3: I'm talking about, I mean, yes, I don't have to be no patient. I'm not going to be no problem, 911.

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1: 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The 3880 Meadow Lane, Sean Vaughn is calling. He's doing a report for us. Not in progress.
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ever going on. It's on the 3521 Michael Clay Drive, crossing Edward Lane, 3521 Michael Clay Drive. C. Henry, in reference to 43 reports.

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0: Blue Alpha 1. Blue Alpha 1, 93 Area, 3 Avenue at Northside Drive, 3 Avenue at Northside Drive for a reckless driver in an older model white truck. Call was able to give him the further. Three Alpha 6, 3 Alpha 9, 7, we're being advised that female is running over towards the new impound lot.
1: She's running where, dispatch?
0: We're being advised near the new impound lot.

0: voilà.
1: A Colonel Portland is speaking with a man believing the rumor of a female citizen about a white female that was out tampering with the deal.
0: Ten four, you advise 2649 Highway 80.
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0: Hey, Alpha One, go ahead.
1: You're GL tonight.
0: Three Alpha One, respond to a meat complainant, 6501 Van Buren Road, 6501 Van Buren Road, crossing the George Washington. Do you have a Miss Liddy Singleton that has returned home? This one just put the officer in reference to shots fired earlier. Earlier, it was her granddaughter that called. Well, now the grandmother is home, is wanting to speak with an officer.
1: Come on, man.
2: I said, well, we didn't get a report of shots fired called in into our area. You just told us the 1093. Where is the report? They called in the rest of shots fired?
0: 97, be advised, these were shots fired that was previous. She's wanting to speak with the officer in reference to a previous situation.
2: Good one.

0: So one Alpha 3 and any unit that can break away. Have a disturbance, 3332 Oakview Drive, 3332 Oakview Drive, Carlson Cooper. Mr. Jackson having a dispute with his girlfriend.
1: Please number.
2: Okay.
1: Stand by on the evasion.
0: Alpha 3, you have the traffic.
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0: 1F3.
1: Yeah, that's 3332 over here.
0: 4.
1: Yeah, 4. Can you call them back? I see 3334, and the next one to it is 3328.
2: 105.
0: Oh,
2: I'll be 10H from 977 Valley Falls Road. That's going to be a show now. What you got on Oakview?
0: I got a domestic 3332 Oakview.
3: Okay.
0: Lisa Jackson saying she's having a dispute with her ex. I'm trying to get it back on the line.
2: If you got three of it out there, you can have somebody else disregard on their route.
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0: driver, Pony, I have your white driver, Studio C. You're from Carl.
1: So we, 10-8 UTR is, 332. You have no callback.
0: You didn't answer our callback.
1: So you got a call on Greenwood?
0: 24 after 395 of disturbance at 2800 Greenway Drive. 2800 Greenway, crossing 18 in Studio 6. The traffic has been having to be with the clerk regarding the deposit.

0: Good afternoon, sir. Report advise Public Works. All four of them do is that little section between Livingston Road and Lake Forest. It looks like several of them on top of each other. I don't know. But one of the branches is hanging over Forest Avenue. They might want to take a look at that and see whether or not they want to make an adjustment to that. There's like several branches on top of each other. I moved some debris out the roadway, but I don't know how long that'll be sitting up there. Here where the branches are.
1: 10-4.

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1: 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I got Erica Brown, 625.95.
0: Hold on, my sister's gonna say Erica Roberts expired. You don't see how she wants.
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0: 등.
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1: 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And 9-0.

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1: Alpha 2.
2: Therefore, you have 2012 Kia Sportage red in color. This is Lyons. Is that LYONS?
1: Okay.

0: 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That's 26-06.
1: You just saying for that and I'll be.
0: 00794.
2: Simple.
3: Round 2.
2: 28.
3: 10-4. Can you advise me that last case number I pulled, was it 0771?
2: Let me tempo. 1095, please hold. I'm right here on South and State Street right now. Beginning mileage, well, mileage is going to be 84210.
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0: Tampa, arms open with gun at 284 West Hill Drive. 284 Western Hill. Cross Street is going to be Hillendale Drive. Here see Cassius Wiley. Get a line to the neighbor. Point the gun at him. Therefore, how would me complain at 5673 Highway 18, 5673 Highway 18, Cross Street be TV Road. It's going to be at the Shell gas station, grab and go. Need to see Henrietta Jackson. She advised she's going to be in a 10-4 F-150.
1: 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Sit on the address. 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
1: 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Just have access followed up.
0: For 10-9 at traffic.
1: Can you give me that chase number for the previous call of his address?
0: 10-4. It's going to be 26-06-00618. 26-06-00618. And be advised that customer is added to your notes.
1: Yeah. 10-4, thank you. It'll be RTS tonight.
0: 10-4.
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0: West, 14 Richmond, 14 Richmond, 1955 Highway 80, 1955 Highway 80, the Travel Inn, apartment, Christian, room 110 for a possible shooting, safe for PD. Hi, Elijah, what's up? Come in.
1: Can you repeat the address?
0: 1955 Highway 80, 1955 Highway 80, Trout Inn, room 110.
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0: Careful. 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
3: Number 2-1. I'm sorry, I couldn't catch that traffic. What was that?
4: Well, they said they jumped the fence trying to get to the phone call or something.
3: Temporary, there was a group in here. 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
1: Pancake unit to McDonald's on Hanging Mouth, Northside. 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Said two female subjects in a brown Tahoe was acting disorderly, acting like they wanted to fight an employee up in there. And he leaves, they're trying to wait for him to leave. 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
0: Two of them. 10-4.

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1: 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It's a bunch of work, so just make sure the employees are 10-4.

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0: House fire.
1: I'll go ahead.
0: House fire. Now, okay, something for pointing your name.
1: This one would be 26-00802. That's 26-06-802. Someone time dispatch 20 arrival 12:42.

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0: Give me information case number, please.
1: 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That's 26-06-00804. 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
1: Yep.

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0: Four, 4-5-7.

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Alpha 2 dispatch. 10-4, they think he should be back in a few minutes, but they don't know exactly what time he would come. But it's a disgruntled citizen that purchased something said he's coming back.

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1: 6, I'm 10-4, we got the key holder. Everything's 10-4, it's going to be unknown.
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0: What is it? 28 back and firm.
2: Clear.
0: 230. Body cam 8949. Last of the dispatch, do you have any Alpha 7?

0: Bravo, sir.
1: What's that? 25.
2: Master, go ahead.
3: Oh, you're going to have to shoot me loud up at this time, sir.
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3: Can you tell me your number?
2: 1859, it should be 230. By the camp, 89.
1: Three, five.
2: If I need to run a tag from the vehicle, illegally parked, the police headquarters, the letter's going to be ZIN and the number 14.
0: Four, three.
1: Okay, the accident, I don't give a fuck. It's going to be near 537, 4625 North State, 4625 North State, the home state. Hello. You're in 5.
4: Nelson, 350 Byron Drive, apartment 511.
2: Well, thank you.
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1: 10-4.
3: Just now, you understand, holding a meat complaining at 1570 Vernon Circle, also an auto theft at 3542 Bower Street. Time is going to be 129.
2: Where's the auto theft dispatch?
3: 3542 Bower Street.
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1: Clear.

Hi, Alpha 2. Responding to 429 DeWitt Avenue, 429 Witt Avenue, made contact with Trey Robinson, in a dispute with his mechanic over some matter, but he's on

0: Right. Before he contact him, y'all, he's gonna take a 14-year-old for fighting his mom.
1: Sorry, you got a
0: 14-year-old
1: fighting his mom. What do you mean?
0: Check with him and y'all see if they'll take him.
1: Yeah,
0: you
1: know, what's his name?

0: gonna be Cortez Jones.
1: What's the date of birth and what exactly happened so I can explain to them

0: on December 10th, 2000.
1: No contact with his mom.
0: Okay.
1: He did make physical contact with his mother in Western Mountain Temple.

0: Copy, say again.
1: Can you advise what she's saying on 1889?
0: I was fine, ma'am. You just was a mother. Dispatcher 4515. Describe in detail for me, please, according to Ms. Crystal Allen with the U Court, exactly what happened. That's going to determine if they're going to take him.

0: What, this West Indian AMR to my location?
1: Okay, AMR, can somebody please go ahead and give me the information so I can make 413 Henry Young note?
0: This is this ranch is on me. Let it check him out.
1: Hey, the male physically hit her with a fist. Can somebody explain to me in detail or I can give you the number y'all to explain to Henry Young so they won't be on hold?

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1: 985-3000, 985-3000, ask for Miss Crystal. I'll tell her.
0: Okay.
1: It should be 1, cameras 4, Romeo 07.
0: Alan.

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1: 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Put me out at the academy for class.
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1: Your camera is now 0621.
0: Yes, was. Laptop was.
1: I am on.
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1: Two Alpha Three, we PC 1836.
0: 2-4. Two Alpha One, go ahead, ma'am.
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0: 2-4. Okay, 1-4-8.
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0: 26-06-00813, 26-06-00813. Thank you. Can you
1: give me the name of the original
0: car? This location. Jeff Ford. Attention, our young hero disturbed at 1941 Greenway Drive. Also, the missed disturbance at 1009 Westway Street. Time is going to be 1349.
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This ain't a sister. 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

0: 1941 Greenway Drive extension. Cross street is going to be Greenway extension. Me and see Kelly Nicholson. And also,
1: Sir,
0: Nancy Field. Okay. Tip 1 about McDowell, East Dispatch, sir. 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
2: Hey, he's gonna check for his location.

do show in September 08. We also had an auto theft, which is okay, sustaining someone stole a vehicle.

0: National Dispatch, how many calls we got holding?
1: Officer disturbed at 1941 Greenway Drive extension.
2: What was that again?

0: River Roses.
1: Well, here for the apartment 144.
0: What building?

0: Bravo 2, case number.
1: Hey, I'm down there. Let's get this building department number dispatched.
2: At the office.
1: Man, what's up at the office? Is that correct?
3: Dispatch to the unit that's responding to 1537 Road. The manager, she advised she didn't know the address. When she saw the mail with the gun, she ran off and went to the office. And she said she'll give you further information once y'all make it on scene. The mail with the gun is not at the office.
1: Good boy.
3: Trying to see if y'all was still on duty.
1: Therefore.

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0: 3542 Bowers.
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0: National Dispatch, what we got at Walmart?
1: 7497. There was going to be another subject on the produce side of Walmart, named by the name of Melinda. Correction, Melinda is violent. She needs a police certificate for a psychotic male.

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1: You can come on, we're gonna make contact with the folks at this department.

0: contact person. And from there. 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
1: Hi, Kilo 2. I don't have a clear channel. I'm trying to dispatcher. Start responding to the Marathon gas station for a large site, 454 Broadwood. Unknown weapons by one white male, one black male, and unknown suspect at this time fighting in front of the Marathon gas station, 220. That's great by him.
0: Okay.
2: Kilo 2, I wasn't trying to run anything. I was trying to advise if y'all had anybody around. You had a 1050 with possible injuries on Old Canyon Ridgeway.
1: Okay, I was advising that they have to put a channel because I was dispatching a prior to one call. That call, Old Canyon Ridgeway, is Capitol Police. They have been advised, time now 220. Show my units and route to this accident, correction, this fight on Broadwood. Accident about the camera unit.
3: Right, you told me about those units. I'm in the area. Bravo 3, I'll be in route as well.
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0: 4. 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

0: chick breakaway 2 foot Rod Wood, and Magnolia Federal. Meet Miss Cheryl Robinson for a stolen purse.
1: Bravo 3 4 8 7 Rod.
0: Oh, Bravo 4 5 3 3 on scene. Need to use a breakaway 2 foot Rod Wood Drive, Magnolia Federal. 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
2: What dispatch
0: you about 240? 40 Brownwood at the Magnolia Federal Credit Union.
2: Yeah, fly take
1: that. I break away. Put me down at headquarters. I'll be for a couple of mics.
0: Okay.

0: Bravo 2, who's my complaint? I need to speak with that here at Walmart.
1: Bravo 4, make sure you copy your route 240 Bravo.
2: Yeah, well, I got it.
1: Percy, that way by the camera. 4 Bravo 1.
2: 4.
1: Well, we send MP out and they come.
2: Council
1: of Leaders is receiving the call, 237. Ma'am, just give an update for recording person's citizen complaint.

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1: Your 14-year-old son, Lee Charleston Jones, on scene causing a disturbance.

0: 3114, did you copy that dispatch?
1: Turn on a car.
0: For respond with 3106 to a domestic disturbance at 4012 Del Rosa Drive.
1: Yeah. Turn for. Hey, we have a pedestrian right here saying he's suicidal. He needs emergency service.
2: Well, apparently he must be walking with a gun, black and subject, yellow and black. He must be wearing a yellow and black shirt and black pants, carrying a black backpack. Seriously, everywhere.
1: Well, show me a route to there.

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2: Bravo 3.
3: Right. In the unit in the area, there's 6 to 10 office 5 North. Got one of the clerks on the line advised, subject in 3 different vehicles came into the items. They may be selling a lot. She's looking now, but at the quick trip, getting further information.
4: Definitely, everybody's there in front of Walmart.
2: Did they see my patrol unit?

0: happening here. Poor Rebel Fire.
1: Oh, God,
0: this is a Rebel 5, you show me one in Cushion.
1: I can't see two phones. Rebel 1.
0: Okay. I
1: don't have it saved, so I got a bit off. Put up a map, I just want to run a cap on 1 minute.
0: Yeah.

0: The three carloads, they took items and pulled out, not sure the direction of travel, but she has information.
1: Well, what's the information on being right person still?
0: Shoplifting.
1: 10-4.
2: Bravo 3.
1: Okay.
2: I hear Chase Thomas on for trespassing.
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1: 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Four Bravo 21.
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1: How are that, QT?
2: I'm too loud, I only went to the academy.
0: I'm 10-8 from Chevron. I'm pulling up at the QT. Put me out.
2: Four, I'm in Raptor. New Tokyo for a possible auto burglary.

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1: Come on, go ahead.
0: Yes, sir, can I get a
1: daytime zone? Your case number is 26-06-00833. 26-06-00833. 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
1: 5 Lincoln Track.
2: 4 Bravo 5. Can I get a case number 4? 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
1: Bravo 5, your case number 26-06-00824.
2: 26-06-00824. For this order. Go ahead. Hey, boy, show me
1: 1023. Okay,
2: yeah,
1: one more call, hold on. 5 calls, 7 calls, 4 calls, I'm still trying to get your record.

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0: 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And the mileage 100724.
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0: We have an unknown trouble for 348 North West Tampa Road, apartment Golf 1. Can you call in a possible disturbance with the caller? I'm sure what's going on. Again, unknown trouble 348 North West Tampa Road, apartment Golf 1, time now 2:56.
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0: 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MRU 425, transport 1 black female, Bessie.
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0: That's right. She'll be switching over to info about this vehicle being that stolen.
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1: Four eighty three.
0: Ten four, you still at 605, you still got a road.
1: 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Gathering information, all the information I need for this report.
2: 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Having some other business. I'll let you know what it's today. 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
0: Attention, you have 4 Bravo 1 out at 506410 on the accident with injury. 4 Bravo 2 still showing at the academy. 4 Bravo 3, 10-8. 4 Bravo 4 should be in the Tokyo. 4 Bravo 5, at City Holdings. Mike 1, Mike 2 still on duty special assignment. 4 Bravo 21, 10-8. 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
1: Disturbing. The Burger King, please stand away. 77 is in the Atlanta area. The Burger King and Samuel is the car.
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0: Okay. Okay, so. Okay, so.
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0: Hola, Pablo, ¿cómo es? 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
1: Sí.
0: Four. Okay, she didn't let me know. One Bible two. This vehicle sent by for backup. Gonna be 4959 Barrier Place. 4959 Barrier Place. A third citizen called in the violin. There's a dark color SUV in the area. Out in the area. 4959.
1: Also can't be in at this time.
0: 10-4.
1: 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Engine 28 to dispatch.
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0: Kind of I'm not sure. Need a caller. Put it in a call. I wasn't the original caller from Keith.

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1: 10-4. This is Bravo 2. He's in route to 4959 Berea Place. We got two calls from this area advising that this dark colored SUV was occupied two times by a male. Was casing the area. And be advised, we got a third call now advising that the black SUV is going to be a black SUV at 4971 Berea Place. 4971 Berea Place.
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2: You
3: 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That's not Jackson.
2: Hey.
3: 10-4. It turns to regional after County Line.
2: Not after 5 South, this after 5 North. It's not even towards Galveston Way.
3: 10-4, if you have 2-4, you will find an I-20.
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2: 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Vehicle is not in sight or within the surrounding areas. 10-8 UA. 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
1: Okay,
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1: to all units,
2: be
1: One. Go ahead, one.
0: Okay.
4: 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Put rescue 29 with a Maria to call Newtown Road. 20 at the hotel, Tango Hotel, 558.
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1: I-20 and Gallatin, you're going to have to search whether it's westbound or eastbound. They were unable to advise whether it was west or eastbound, but I-20 and Gallatin.
6: I'm going to go to the north side of Midway.
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1: Pinion Road, come in. Go ahead, sir.
0: Be advised, we made contact with the homeowner and also at Mrs. Byers' homeowner. He's going to have to get his generator replaced. He's having some complications with the CO2 monitor. We're going to leave this scene in the hands of Atmos.
1: Sounds clear. Where?
2: So I'm trying to get this door open again. Please, show us the service, turn the board.
1: That's clear.

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1: 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Your time is going to be... Correction, 15-19, 15-23.
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1: Pop one, there's no case, no sign of smoke or fire. What we had here was a smoke detector alarming in the front yard. This house is vacant. No one lives at it. Sure, it's supposed to be back to service back around the station.
2: Yes, please.
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1: Yes.
0: There were some shots being fired. I don't know the exact location.
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1: 10-4-3-38. He couldn't advise me. I forgot not advise. He couldn't advise on where exactly he's coming from or the area on Cooper Road. He says in the Cooper Road area.
4: Bravo 4. So we're going to 212. Someone down there was assaulted earlier.

0: Truck 5, respond to cardiac arrest. 2914 Downing Street. 2914 Downing Street, crossing at Mitchell. It's going to be apartment Delta. AMR request JFD for cardiac arrest. Remain on primary.
1: What's that address again?
0: It's going to be 2914 Down Street, Apartment Delta.
1: That's good.

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1: That's 10-4. Just out of curiosity, there is a game. Maybe somebody flag me down before I go back to Jamaica.

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1: That's clear. Engine 24, responding electrical arcing, 5438 Williams Drive, 5438 Williams Drive, crossing up Wiggins Road. Being advised a limb on fire on a power line, remain on primary. That's clear.

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0: 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Court Bravo One, Quanta, out of there. 6019 Lake Trace Circle. 6019 Lake Trace Circle. Mr. Dirty advised that they were stepping cars. That was something wrong. I want to speak to the officer.
1: Correct.
0: 10-4, body cam activation.

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0: Can you repeat the nature of this call?
1: Out of there. Out of there.

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0: Manifest moving all check.
1: Okay, I'm
0: going to check for you.
1: Right for the meal.
0: Moving along, I'll be checked.
1: Before.

0: 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Miss Lucy Griffiths advised her neighbor called her and advised her that her front door was open. Unknown if someone is on scene at the moment.
1: Go.
0: Three, one Bravo three. For backup, one Bravo two, 2612 Emerald Drive, 2612 Emerald Drive. Miss Lucy Griffin advised her neighbor called her and told her that her front door is open. Come on, tell on the inside. Bravo two.
2: Wait around.

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1: That's clear.

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1: That should be 12 Emerald Drive. UTF 07.

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0: 2612 is boarded up, doors and windows. And if she needs a neighbor, why does she need a neighbor? She had an 8:15.
1: I'm not sure. You want me to lose the number?
0: Negative, I'm an hourly employee. With everything 10-4 in the location, she can't put the screws back in the front door board.
1: 10-4, Bravo 2, Bravo 3, you guys at 1042. Y'all copy?
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3: 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That's affirmative.

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1: To dispatch.
0: Shelby 44. 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No longer needed. It's a bit. 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

0: Texas.
1: 10-16, go ahead, sir.
0: And then walk through the home. There's no sign of the cover next to that. He's going to be a false alarm. And I'll be back in service.
1: That location.
0: Five back at the station.
1: That's clear.

0: Hello, who are you?
1: You have somebody on your phone.
0: Yes, this is your order.
1: Is this
0: your order? Okay.
1: Tell us what's in your phone.

0: 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I'm sorry, I can't hear you here.
1: Case number 26-06-00848. 00848. Time is 15:27. 15:22.
0: Thank you, man.

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0: Theodore Kenny Rattler Jr. Date of birth, 11/14/63.
2: Theodore.

0: think we got a 3 log no on his back. He's in class.
1: Information that's over down here is 3590 Albemarle Road, 3590 Albemarle Road. It was called in by Deshauna. She'll be driving a gray Honda Accord, but she'll be at Ashton Garden Apartment. She arrived at her ex-boyfriend, punched a window through a vehicle making his way in. Be advised, the line did go 10-7. He keeps taking her phone before we're not able to stay on the line with her. Test 4, was able to get that tag. Mike Delta Echo 994. Mike Delta Echo 994. She arrived on the field and the female was talking to the security guard before the line went in.
0: This is 3590.
1: 3590.
0: Implement.

0: pronounces. So it's en route to 421 Culberson Avenue, one black male, beginning mileage 32192.
1: Go ahead
0: and give me a
1: 21
0: and
2: 06 and 06. Good night. Good night. That's all. With the address is 6501 Avenue Road, Cross Street being George Washington Drive.
1: Oh.
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1: Papa Bravo 21.
0: Papa, just be advised, it looks like a repo company just came out of Bell Crossing with, it looks like, a Toyota Camry. I couldn't get the tag information.
1: Well, but it is a Toyota Camry. It's going to look
0: gray, silver gray, with some print on the front end.
1: That's different.

0: To dispatch, I'm in a conflict. We have this lady's gonna be at.
1: Trinity Drive on a building. See if you can make contact with the security guard because it's one of my own tests. See if I should speak with the security guard. I just know she has a gray Honda tag man, Mike Delta Echo 994.
0: Well, they don't have a security guard out here, but I'm going to drive around until somebody flags me down.

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1: it should be the Sean Offit.

0: Claro, sí. That's on the way, and the mileage 32, 1 mile, 3.
1: Okay, anyway.

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1: 10-4, what do you mean for Red Hill?
0: Be 230.
1: Well, 1905. 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
1: Go ahead.
0: Yeah, Raymond, House Door Drive. Personalized 281, November 23, Whiskey over Lima. One, November 23, Whiskey over Lima. 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
1: Go ahead.
0: You were ready.
1: Be advised, the local system is down at the moment. It's down here on the computer screen in court services. They said they'll advise when it's Section 8.
0: Simple. Bravo 1, have you conducted a vehicle? A traffic stop.
1: Well, what's your 20, Bravo 1?
0: I'm out at the Food Depot parking lot.
1: Yeah.
0: 10-4, McAllen 10 Road inside the Food Depot parking lot. On a black and color SUV.

0: 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Of course, our system is going to be 10-8.
1: Okay, we're going to 10-8.

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2: I'm a 4x4, I need to respond to the domestic service. This is 2222 North Newport Street, 2222 Newport Street, Cardin Valley. Father, I'm saying I'm trying to homeless.

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1: We're in 1-0.
0: Like this, man. You know, it was on the street, it made it every boulevard, first it made it every boulevard. It would be a great key to say it. And we have had, they didn't give a name, like, they should have voted and leave.
2: V is 145. Stand by on the camera.
0: Questions?

0: I'm 23, is there a complaint out here?
1: No, sir, it's the neighborhood of those cars, but I'm sure it's city.
0: Everybody,
1: we can get a picture. Nigga, they didn't give a name, they just said it was from Logan, they made it on the boulevard. They didn't give the name of the
0: city. If that was on cross between 17 and UPF.
1: Yeah.
0: What else you got, hold on?
1: Yeah, I-220 Northbound and Industrial Drive. Hello, she lives out in the neighborhood. Dump truck damaged her blue 46. She said she'll be waiting at 2250 Golden Street. 2250 Golden Street.

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At 93 Northtown Drive at River Oak. Northtown at River Oak. 400 RT is red lights in the area. 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

0: 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A PSD truck.
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1: Third 18, third 18, Alpha 98. I'm not Eastbourne straight to voicemail.
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1: 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From a Richard Graham, the advising Camaro abandoned behind his business.
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0: from St. Lucia.
1: Miss Forrest, is she stepping out in the yard? She ain't, did you see her?
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0: 10-4, respond to a suspicious vehicle, 347 Sunny Lane Drive, 347 Sunny Lane Drive. 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
1: Yeah, my work tomorrow. 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

0: 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The complainant at 3540 Sunset, want to speak to PD?
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0: 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Speak with Jay. 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
1: Yeah,

So this person asked me, it's gonna be at I-20 Westmoreland in Ellis, for Ellis, Sickle Mission, her marshal supervisor, AP Wheeler, hit her Gray Honda Civic. You still don't see this honey wearing your eyes. Just everything.

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1: 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Bravo 4 had an accident with out engine that just came in from Clinton Boulevard and Flag Chapel Road. Clinton Boulevard and Flag Chapel Road should be near the Midwest gas station involving a black guy, the Durango, and a truck and trailer.
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3: I'm 20 Westbound and Ellis Avenue. 20 Westbound and Ellis Avenue.

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1: Now 75. Now 75, we'll call a car.
2: Ten four, you just go ahead and take care of that call. And about that assault.
3: Yeah, I'm trying to report in that.
2: Ten four, I just got a call about it. Just that's all. Appreciate it.
3: They need another report?
2: No, we're good. I just got some above me just requiring. See, we took care of it, that's all. Appreciate it.
1: I'm gonna fuck this day white. I'm gonna put my dog. I'm going back from there.
2: Go get some of
4: these.
5: And also, you can put in your notes that we have a tag inside the vehicle. And the issue date is May.
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0: 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What's the location for a fourth accident, ma'am? I'll be right to assist.
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0: 10-4, Ridgewood Road. Next to the Shell. It's going to be a Honda. No tie. It's going to be a deal.
1: Unit 12, please.

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1: Will that be an invasion?
2: Hey, Ron, that Jeep is going to be going up Ridgewood Road as well.
1: Oh.

0: 10-4. 10-4. This is going to be one of the vehicles from our hop listed earlier.
1: 10-4.
2: Is it the Jeep or the other one?
0: It's going to be the Honda. The Jeep was behind the car, but they took off. Dispatch, I have a license for you. 801-423-174. 801-423-174.
1: 10-4.

0: go ahead.
1: What was the direction of that trailer?
0: Yeah, well, they were headed northbound on Ridgewood Road to Ridgewood Park.
1: That's what happened for my friend. Correction, expiration is 10/20/2027. License on NCIC 1-1.
0: Thank you.
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0: VTO, North State and Shepherd. Mississippi 28, Mike, Charlie Lima, 253.
1: I can't make it right.

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1: You have had warning.
0: 10-4.
1: Yeah. 10-4, 6-5.

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0: 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She advised some employees are on scene causing a disturbance.
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0: Going to be apartment Charlie 22. Dominique Berry, Hill Green, Silverado was broken into. You need a police report. Dominique Berry, Charlie 22, Green, Silverado.
1: ETO. In North State, Mississippi 28422 93, Maplewood over in Precinct 3, side.
0: Nobody can make a base.

0: 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I'm Tiger 4.
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2: 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Nothing showing. We'll be checking.

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1: 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On the 26-06-0084-0084-17-55-1804. 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
0: VTO, North State and Kobe. 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
0: So, AMR, one email to the Baptist, so we're 24 back in service.
1: Come on. Gotcha. Let
2: me have a phone. Jason, time for auto burger.
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0: No problem. Well, your case number is 26-06-00893-00893, and your time is 18:14. Would you advise it be drawn for 4 Bravo 4?
1: Out over.
0: 10:40. The end of that case number again is 00893.
1: That's why I got it. Thank you.
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One call holding, one call holding. The service at 2010 said we drive. That's what the service at 2010 said we drive. My time now is 6:29 p.m.

0: 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Okay, we're doing a status check. 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
0: Ten four, 1 Bravo 5.
1: I'm good.
0: 4 5, so responding to a disturbance, be advised the suspect has left. Columbia 2010 Chadwick. She's going to be in a leasing office at Greystone Apartments, advising someone was trespassing. Be advised that suspect is no longer on scene.
1: What's Bravo 1 is that?
0: All units are at Motel 6. 1 Bravo 5 is about to respond to the 2010 Chadwick Drive.
1: We at Motel 6.
0: It was a disturbance. Employees were fighting at the location.
1: Now, some of the units at Motel 6. Do we have anybody in custody?
3: Valkyrie, stand by.

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1: Let's have 4 hours. 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Late tonight.
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1: Who are you?
0: Bravo 21, VTO is going to be on Ridgewood Road crossing Ike. It's going to be on a Nissan Altima Maximum, black in color, no tag information.
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1: Four.

0: Probably pull them into County Cajun. Black F-150. I'm sorry, Black Chevrolet that just pulled in behind me. Stand by.
1: Well, let me get another unit to go around 21, just put it to the Cajun restaurant on Greenwich Road. Quick trip. Provide a can make a motion.

0: For responses of suspicious vehicle, called in by concerned citizen, 120 Elton Road, 120 Elton Road. They're advising there's a tan sedan with a passenger mirror missing. There was left at this location.
1: Now, key holder 2005, you tonight.
2: Yeah, what's the 10-4-6-44. Crystal, Highway 80. Tag's gonna be Hotel November Zulu 5917. Hotel November Zulu 5917. I'm coming to a GCU home.
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0: How far are you showing back 10-8 warning given? Thank you, 4. Hold on.
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0: I killed the guy at his home base and they wanted his.
1: And for 60.

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1: One.
0: 1 and 3, respond to the precinct. I'm trying to find her. Precinct 2 from the other Lexus.
1: Black and color Xfinity. 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
1: PR Ford Hunt. Or Collins.
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3: Route to Woody. You said 237.
0: 10-4, which unit is this?
3: PR 4.
0: 10-4, it's going to be a V complaining. You'll be speaking with Ishmael Walton. He advised he wants to report his phone stolen or lost.

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0: Hey, come on, unit number 71-715. I'm sure it's back in service.
1: The 715?
0: That's the 715. 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
0: 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Going to meet a smoking vape shop. The clerk advised there's minors on scene harassing customers trying to get them to buy items for them. You want PD to remove them.
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1: 10-4, I got it. So they cleared, say we drive.
0: 1-5 clear, Chadwick Drive, this subject left before arrival.
1: Simple, show me a route. Got any more calls over? Simple.
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0: Yeah. An 808?
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0: Hey. 10-4.
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1: 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It's going to be a smoke shop. The clerk advised that miners on scene trying to get people to buy items for them. Want CD to remove them.
0: Fine. This is all for you. I'm already at you.
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2: 903, you can 1022,
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2: on 1501 in
3: route. There's
2: gonna be
3: those
2: kids
3: that's selling their candy. Collins, let me clear that thing up. They would take the raise, the guard had somebody come pick up. The guard had somebody come pick her up. Go ahead, show me back 10-8, it'd be ACO. 10-4.
1: Two for me on, same call. 2-5-1-5. 2-5-1-5. 2-5-1-5. 2-5-1-5. 2-5-1-5. 2-5-1-5. 2-5-1-5. 2-5-1-5. 2-5-1-5. 2-5-1-5. 2-5-1-5. 2-5-1-5. 2-5-1-5. 2-5-1-5. 2-5-1-5. 2-5-1-5. 2-5-1-5. 2-5-1-5. 2-5-1-5. 2-5-1-5. 2-5-1-5. 2-5-1-5. 2-5-1-5. 2-5-1-5. 2-5-1-5. 2-5-1-5. 2-5-1-5. 2-5-1-5. 2-5-1-5. 2-5-1-5. 2-5-1-5. 2-5-1-5. 2-5-1-5. 2-5-1-5. 2-5-1-5. 2-5-1-5. 2-5-1-5. 2-5-1-5. 2-5-1-5. 2-5-1-5. 2-5-1-5.